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1: 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The Saskatchewan government has launched a six-month independent review of safety and security measures in hospitals.

0: Rogers and Thane Robstead. Hearth is known for its prairie-inspired menu featuring locally sourced Saskatchewan ingredients, and was also the only Saskatchewan restaurant that made the list. The annual rankings are determined by a panel of chefs, food writers, and hospitality experts from across the country. Canada is boosting its wildfire fighting capabilities for the 2026 season with the addition of 10 firefighting aircraft and 2 support assets. The federal government says the new resources include air tankers, helicopters, and a bird dog aircraft that can be deployed anywhere in the country through the Canadian Interagency Forest Fire Center. Officials say the move is part of a $316 million investment aimed at improving response efforts during increasingly severe wildfire seasons. From historic preservation to supporting local artists and makers, Catherine Albertson is the focus of our first Her Voice feature. Albertson's work is helping preserve historic Saskatchewan school buildings and support local entrepreneurship, strengthening our rural communities. She says her message for other women is to pursue what matters most to them.
1: Life is very short. You are allowed to be happy. You're allowed to do something that makes you so excited to jump out of bed in the morning, whatever that is for you.
0: Find the full Her Voice profile, brought to you by CCAN, at West Central Online. 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
3: Canadian Cowboys Association results from this past weekend's Kindersley Indoor Rodeo can be found at West Central Online. Events in Kindersley included saddle bronc, bareback, and bull riding that was won by Leader's Own Davis Young. Also on the event list was tie-down roping, steer wrestling, ladies barrel racing, both team and breakaway roping, along with junior events. Also taking place this weekend, you can find the results from the CCA's Unity Western Days Rodeo online. The Saskatoon Berries have suffered their first loss of the 2026 season, falling 9-8 to the Weyburn Beavers on Sunday. Saskatoon looked in control early, jumping out to a 6-0 lead with a big third inning, but Weyburn answered with 6 runs of their own in the 6th to tie the game, the Beavers then pulling ahead in the 9th, scoring twice to seal the win. Ethan Murdoch had a standout performance for the Berries, going 5-for-5 with a home run and run batted in. Saskatoon now sits at 3-1 after the season opening 4-game set against Weyburn. The Berries off Monday before heading to Regina tomorrow to face the Red Sox. And the Saskatchewan Roughriders unveiled their 2025 Grey Cup championship rings over the weekend. That news joined the team announcing their final cuts ahead of Week 1, the Riders not in action until Week 2, opening the season June 13th against BC. Find all the details on the shiny new hardware and official roster headed into the Green and White's 2026 title defense online. And remember, West Central Online is your source for all the latest local sports, scores, and stories. I'm Cooper Douglas.
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0: Good evening, West Central Saskatchewan. Let's take a look at what's coming up in your regional forecast. For our northern regions, including Unity, Macklin, Wilkie, and Bigger, it's looking mainly cloudy this evening with a 60% chance of showers and a risk of a thunderstorm. Winds are coming in from the east around 20 kilometers with lows of 12. Tomorrow we're starting off with a mix of sun and cloud and a 30% chance of showers. Winds are still coming in from the east around 20 kilometers and we'll be seeing highs of 19. For our central regions, including Kindersley, Marengo, Brock, and Rosetown, it's looking mainly cloudy this evening with a 60% chance of showers and a risk of a thunderstorm. Winds are coming in from the east around 30 kilometers, becoming light this evening with lows of 11. Still looking mainly cloudy tomorrow, but only seeing a 30% chance of showers in the afternoon. Winds are coming in from the northeast at 20 kilometers near noon with highs of 16. And our southern regions, including Kyle, Elrose, Leader, Lancer, and Abbey, are also looking mainly cloudy this evening with a 30% chance of showers. Winds are coming in from the east around 30 kilometers, becoming light this evening with lows of 9. Staying mainly cloudy tomorrow with a 60% chance of showers during the day and highs of 16. I'm Terrence Vosh with your West Central Online weather.
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1: Good evening, West Central Saskatchewan. Here's what's coming up in your three-day forecast. The skies are staying mainly cloudy this evening across West Central, while we see a 60% chance of showers in the north and a 30% chance in the south. Winds are coming in from the east up to 30 kilometers, but becoming light later this evening, and we're seeing lows of 9. Tomorrow looks to start off with a mix of sun and cloud in the north, and the central and southern regions continue to be mainly cloudy, with up to a 60% chance of showers and highs of 19. The clouds will be staying throughout the day, along with the chances of showers, also bringing lows of 10. Wednesday, believe it or not, is also looking cloudy with a 60% chance of showers across the region, coming with highs of 19. And we should still see some cloudy periods Wednesday evening with lows of 10. I'm Terrence Vosh with your West Central Online weather.
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10: Good evening, West Central Saskatchewan. Here's what's coming up in your three-day forecast. The skies are staying mainly cloudy this evening across West Central, while we see a 60% chance of showers in the north and a 30% chance in the south. Winds are coming in from the east up to 30 kilometers, but becoming light later this evening, and we're seeing lows of 9. Tomorrow looks to start off with a mix of sun and cloud in the north, and the central and southern regions continue to be mainly cloudy, with up to a

0: 60% chance of showers, and highs of 19. The clouds will be staying throughout the day along with the chances of showers, also bringing lows of 10. Wednesday, believe it or not, is also looking cloudy with a 60% chance of showers across the region, coming with highs of 19. And we should still see some cloudy periods Wednesday evening with lows of 10. I'm Terrence Vosh with your West Central Online weather.
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0: available to provinces and territories beginning this year. The program includes air tankers and heavy lift helicopters that can be moved where they're needed most. Officials say the investment will help support frontline workers and better protect communities threatened by wildfires. An independent review of hospital safety and security is now underway in Saskatchewan. The province has hired Buckingham Security Services LTD to conduct the review, which will be led by former Saskatoon Police Chief and former Chief Coroner Clive Wayhill. Over the next 6 months, the team will visit healthcare facilities, consult with staff and community groups, and provide recommendations aimed at improving safety for patients, visitors, and healthcare workers across the province. Saskatchewan's culinary scene is once again earning national attention. Hearth Restaurant in Saskatoon has been named one of Canada's 100 best restaurants for 2026, coming in at number 81 on the prestigious list, and was the only Saskatchewan restaurant to be listed this year. Located inside the Ramey Modern, Hearth has become known for its elevated approach to prairie cuisine and strong partnerships with local farmers and producers. The recognition places the restaurant among some of the most respected dining establishments in the country and shines a spotlight on Saskatchewan's growing food industry. Our first Her Voice profile highlights Catherine Albertson, a local entrepreneur who's turning old schoolhouses into spaces for connection, learning, and rural tourism. Albertson of Kiwa Farms has helped transform historic rural schools into destinations focused on community, history, and connection. She says the response from visitors has been overwhelming.
1: People often say that when they come through the doors of these schools, it feels like they're coming home. And to me, it's the biggest compliment ever.
0: Read the full story for Albertson in the highlighted Her Voice article presented by CCAN right now at West Central Online. 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I'm Terrence Vosh.
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0: Good evening, West Central Saskatchewan. Let's take a look at what's coming up in your regional forecast. For our northern regions, including Unity, Macklin, Wilkie, and Bigger, it's looking mainly cloudy this evening with a 60% chance of showers and a risk of a thunderstorm. Winds are coming in from the east around 20 kilometers with lows of 12. Tomorrow we're starting off with a mix of sun and cloud and a 30% chance of showers. Winds are still coming in from the east around 20 kilometers and we'll be seeing highs of 19. For our central regions, including Kindersley, Marengo, Brock, and Rosetown, it's looking mainly cloudy this evening with a 60% chance of showers and a risk of a thunderstorm. Winds are coming in from the east around 30 kilometers, becoming light this evening with lows of 11. Still looking mainly cloudy tomorrow, but only seeing a 30% chance of showers in the afternoon. Winds are coming in from the northeast at 20 kilometers near noon with highs of 16. And our southern regions, including Kyle, Elrose, Leader, Lancer, and Abbey, are also looking mainly cloudy this evening with a 30% chance of showers. Winds are coming in from the east around 30 kilometers, becoming light this evening with lows of 9. Staying mainly cloudy tomorrow with a 60% chance of showers during the day and highs of 16. I'm Terrence Vosh with your West Central Online weather.
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6: Good evening, West Central Saskatchewan. Here's what's coming up in your three-day forecast. The skies are staying mainly cloudy this evening across West Central, while we see a 60% chance of showers in the north and a 30% chance in the south. Winds are coming in from the east up to 30 kilometers, but becoming light later this evening, and we're seeing lows of 9. Tomorrow looks to start off with a mix of sun and cloud in the north, and the central and southern regions continue to be mainly cloudy, with up to a 60% chance of showers and highs of 19. The clouds will be staying throughout the day along with the chances of showers, also bringing lows of 10. Wednesday, believe it or not, is also looking cloudy with a 60% chance of showers across the region, coming with highs of 19. And we should still see some cloudy periods Wednesday evening with lows of 10. I'm Terrence Vosh with your West Central Online Weather.
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5: Good evening, West Central Saskatchewan. Here's what's coming up in your three-day forecast. The skies are staying mainly cloudy this evening across West Central, while we see a 60% chance of showers in the north and a 30% chance in the south. Winds are coming in from the east up to 30 kilometers, but becoming light later this evening, and we're seeing lows of 9. Tomorrow looks to start off with a mix of sun and cloud in the north, and the central and southern regions continue to be mainly cloudy, with up to a 60% chance of showers and highs of 19. The clouds will be staying throughout the day, along with the chances of showers, also bringing lows of 10. Wednesday, believe it or not, is also looking cloudy with a 60% chance of showers across the region, coming with highs of 19. And we should still see some cloudy periods Wednesday evening with lows of 10. I'm Terrence Vosh with your West Central Online Weather.
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2: 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The Saskatchewan government has launched a six-month independent review of safety and security measures in hospitals and healthcare facilities across the province. Led by former Saskatoon Police Chief Clive Wayhill, the review will examine current security practices and identify potential improvements. The works comes as the province continues adding measures such as metal detectors and expanded security services, with officials saying the goal is to create safer environments for patients, visitors, and frontline healthcare staff. One of Saskatchewan's top dining destinations is receiving national recognition. Hearth Restaurant, located inside the Ramey Modern, has been ranked 81st on Canada's 100 Best Restaurants list for 2026. Led by chefs Beth Rogers and Thane Robstad, Hearth is known for its prairie-inspired menu featuring locally sourced Saskatchewan ingredients, and was also the only Saskatchewan restaurant that made the list. The annual rankings are determined by a panel of chefs, food writers, and hospitality experts.

aircraft and two support assets. The federal government says the new resources include air tankers, helicopters, and a Bird Dog aircraft that can be deployed anywhere in the country through the Canadian Interagency Forest Fire Center. Officials say the move is part of a $316 million investment aimed at improving response efforts during increasingly severe wildfire seasons. From historic preservation to supporting local artists and makers, Catherine Albertson is the focus of our first Her Voice feature.

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1: Life is very short. You are allowed to be happy. You're allowed to do something that makes you so excited to jump out of bed in the morning, whatever that is for you.
0: Find the full Her Voice profile, brought to you by CCAN, at West Central Online. 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
0: Good evening, West Central Saskatchewan. Let's take a look at what's coming up in your regional forecast. For our northern regions, including Unity, Macklin, Wilkie, and Bigger, it's looking mainly cloudy this evening with a 60% chance of showers and a risk of a thunderstorm. Winds are coming in from the east around 20 kilometers with lows of 12. Tomorrow we're starting off with a mix of sun and cloud and a 30% chance of showers. Winds are still coming in from the east around 20 kilometers and we'll be seeing highs of 19. For our central regions, including Kindersley, Marengo, Brock, and Rosetown, it's looking mainly cloudy this evening with a 60% chance of showers and a risk of a thunderstorm. Winds are coming in from the east around 30 kilometers, becoming light this evening with lows of 11. Still looking mainly cloudy tomorrow, but only seeing a 30% chance of showers in the afternoon. Winds are coming in from the northeast at 20 kilometers near noon with highs of 16. And our southern regions, including Kyle, Elrose, Leader, Lancer, and Abbey, are also looking mainly cloudy this evening with a 30% chance of showers. Winds are coming in from the east around 30 kilometers, becoming light this evening with lows of 9. Staying mainly cloudy tomorrow with a 60% chance of showers during the day and highs of 16. I'm Terrence Vosch with your West Central Online weather.
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2: Good evening, West Central Saskatchewan. Here's what's coming up in your three-day forecast. The skies are staying mainly cloudy this evening across West Central, while we see a 60% chance of showers in the north and a 30% chance in the south. Winds are coming in from the east up to 30 kilometers, but becoming light later this evening, and we're seeing lows of 9. Tomorrow looks to start off with a mix of sun and cloud in the north, and the central and southern regions continue to be mainly cloudy, with up to a 60% chance of showers and highs of 19. The clouds will be staying throughout the day, along with the chances of showers, also bringing lows of 10. Wednesday, believe it or not, is also looking cloudy with a 60% chance of showers across the region, coming with highs of 19. And we should still see some cloudy periods Wednesday evening with lows of 10. I'm Terrence Vosh with your West Central Online Weather.
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4: Good evening, West Central Saskatchewan. Here's what's coming up in your three-day forecast. The skies are staying mainly cloudy this evening across West Central, while we see a 60% chance of showers in the north and a 30% chance in the south. Winds are coming in from the east up to 30 kilometers, but becoming light later this evening, and we're seeing lows of 9. Tomorrow looks to start off with a mix of sun and cloud in the north, and the central and southern regions continue to be mainly cloudy, with up to a 60% chance of showers and highs of 19. The clouds will be staying throughout the day, along with the chances of showers, also bringing lows of 10. Wednesday, believe it or not, is also looking cloudy with a 60% chance of showers across the region, coming with highs of 19. And we should still see some cloudy periods Wednesday evening with lows of 10. I'm Terrence Vosh with your West Central Online weather.
3: 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Oh, and more great music.

0: When a child is in the hospital, visitors come to say hello. And when visiting hours are over, they leave. 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
1: Access your local news anytime by downloading our West Central Online app. I'm Terrence Vosh, and here's what's making news this hour. As wildfire activity continues, the federal government is expanding national firefighting resources. Ottawa has announced a new fleet of 10 aircraft and 2 support assets that will be available to provinces and territories beginning this year. The program includes air tankers and heavy lift helicopters that can be moved where they're needed most. Officials say the investment will help support frontline workers and better protect communities threatened by wildfires. An independent review of hospital safety and security is now underway in Saskatchewan. The province has hired

0: Canada's 100 best restaurants for 2026, coming in at number 81 on the prestigious list, and was the only Saskatchewan restaurant to be listed this year. Located inside the Ramey Modern, Hearth has become known for its elevated approach to prairie cuisine and strong partnerships with local farmers and producers. The recognition places the restaurant among some of the most respected dining establishments in the country and shines a spotlight on Saskatchewan's growing food industry. Our first Her Voice profile highlights Catherine Albertson, a local entrepreneur who's turning old schoolhouses into spaces for connection, learning, and rural tourism. Albertson of Kiwa Farms has helped transform historic rural schools into destinations focused on community, history, and connection. She says the response from visitors has been overwhelming.
1: People often say that when they come through the doors of these schools, it feels like they're coming home. And to me, it's the biggest compliment ever.
0: Read the full story for Albertson in the highlighted Her Voice article presented by CCAN right now at West Central Online. Stay informed and entertained on the go. 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I'm Terrence Vosh.
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0: Good evening, West Central Saskatchewan. Let's take a look at what's coming up in your regional forecast. For our northern regions, including Unity, Macklin, Wilkie, and Bigger, it's looking mainly cloudy this evening with a 60% chance of showers and a risk of a thunderstorm. Winds are coming in from the east around 20 kilometers with lows of 12. Tomorrow we're starting off with a mix of sun and cloud and a 30% chance of showers. Winds are still coming in from the east around 20 kilometers and we'll be seeing highs of 19. For our central regions, including Kindersley, Marengo, Brock, and Rosetown, it's looking mainly cloudy this evening with a 60% chance of showers and a risk of a thunderstorm. Winds are coming in from the east around 30 kilometers, becoming light this evening with lows of 11. Still looking mainly cloudy tomorrow, but only seeing a 30% chance of showers in the afternoon. Winds are coming in from the northeast at 20 kilometers near noon with highs of 16. And our southern regions, including Kyle, Elrose, Leader, Lancer, and Abbey, are also looking mainly cloudy this evening with a 30% chance of showers. Winds are coming in from the east around 30 kilometers, becoming light this evening with lows of 9. Staying mainly cloudy tomorrow with a 60% chance of showers during the day and highs of 16. I'm Terrence Vosh with your West Central Online weather.
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6: Good evening, West Central Saskatchewan. Here's what's coming up in your three-day forecast. The skies are staying mainly cloudy this evening across West Central, while we see a 60% chance of showers in the north and a 30% chance in the south. Winds are coming in from the east up to 30 kilometers, but becoming light later this evening, and we're seeing lows of 9. Tomorrow looks to start off with a mix of sun and cloud in the north, and the central and southern regions continue to be mainly cloudy, with up to a 60% chance of showers and highs of 19. The clouds will be staying throughout the day along with the chances of showers, also bringing lows of 10. Wednesday, believe it or not, is also

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1: Good evening, West Central Saskatchewan. Here's what's coming up in your three-day forecast. The skies are staying mainly cloudy this evening across West Central, while we see a 60% chance of showers in the north and a 30% chance in the south. Winds are coming in from the east up to 30 kilometers, but becoming light later this evening, and we're seeing lows of 9. Tomorrow looks to start off with a mix of sun and cloud in the north, and the central and southern regions continue to be mainly cloudy, with up to a 60% chance of showers and highs of 19. The clouds will be staying throughout the day along with the chances of showers, also bringing lows of 10. Wednesday, believe it or not, is also looking cloudy with a 60% chance of showers across the region, coming with highs of 19. And we should still see some cloudy periods Wednesday evening with lows of 10. I'm Terrence Vosh with your West Central Online weather.
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seriously, man, don't drop it. 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

0: Good evening, West Central Saskatchewan. Here's what's coming up in your three-day forecast. The skies are staying mainly cloudy this evening across West Central, while we see a 60% chance of showers in the north and a 30% chance in the south. Winds are coming in from the east up to 30 kilometers, but becoming light later this evening, and we're seeing lows of 9. Tomorrow looks to start off with a mix of sun and cloud in the north, and the central and southern regions continue to be mainly cloudy, with up to a 60% chance of showers and highs of 19. The clouds will be staying throughout the day along with the chances of showers, also bringing lows of 10. Wednesday, believe it or not, is also looking cloudy with a 60% chance of showers across the region, coming with highs of 19. And we should still see some cloudy periods Wednesday evening with lows of 10. I'm Terrence Vosh with your West Central Online weather.
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4: Good evening, West Central Saskatchewan. Here's what's coming up in your three-day forecast. The skies are staying mainly cloudy this evening across West Central, while we see a 60% chance of showers in the north and a 30% chance in the south. Winds are coming in from the east up to 30 kilometers, but becoming light later this evening, and we're seeing lows of 9. Tomorrow looks to start off with a mix of sun and cloud in the north, and the central and southern regions continue to be mainly cloudy, with up to a 60% chance of showers and highs of 19. The clouds will be staying throughout the day, along with the chances of showers, also bringing lows of 10. Wednesday, believe it or not, is also looking cloudy with a 60% chance of showers across the region, coming with highs of 19. And we should still see some cloudy periods Wednesday evening with lows of 10. I'm Terrence Vosh with your West Central Online Weather.
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0: Everyone dreams of being a success. A few people make plans for it, and then some actually invest time and effort into it. Our high school grads have spent years of learning and studying in preparation for their futures. They've made an important step in ensuring a successful future, a future we wish them all the best in. 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
6: Good evening, West Central Saskatchewan. Here's what's coming up in your three-day forecast. The skies are staying mainly cloudy this evening across West Central, while we see a 60% chance of showers in the north and a 30% chance in the south. Winds are coming in from the east up to 30 kilometers, but becoming light later this evening, and we're seeing lows of 9. Tomorrow looks to start off with a mix of sun and cloud in the north, and the central and southern regions continue to be mainly cloudy, with up to a 60% chance of showers and highs of 19. The clouds will be staying throughout the day along with the chances of showers, also bringing lows of 10. Wednesday, believe it or not, is also looking cloudy with a 60% chance of showers across the region, coming with highs of 19. And we should still see some cloudy periods Wednesday evening with lows of 10. I'm Terrence Vosh with your West Central Online weather.
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4: 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It's knowledge that will serve them well as they graduate and pursue their future. 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
6: Good evening, West Central Saskatchewan. Here's what's coming up in your three-day forecast. The skies are staying mainly cloudy this evening across West Central, while we see a 60% chance of showers in the north and a 30% chance in the south. Winds are coming in from the east up to 30 kilometers, but becoming light later this evening, and we're seeing lows of 9. Tomorrow looks to start off with a mix of sun and cloud in the north, and the central and southern regions continue to be mainly cloudy, with up to a 60% chance of showers and highs of 19. The clouds will be staying throughout the day along with the chances of showers, also bringing lows of 10. Wednesday, believe it or not, is also looking cloudy with a 60% chance of showers across the region, coming with highs of 19. And we should still see some cloudy periods Wednesday evening with lows of 10. I'm Terrence Vosh with your West Central Online weather.
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2: Good morning, West Central Saskatchewan. Here's what's coming up in your three-day forecast. Today is looking to start off with a mix of sun and cloud in the north, while our central and southern regions continue to be mainly cloudy, with up to a 60% chance of showers today, coming with highs of 19. The clouds will be staying throughout the day, along with those chances of showers, bringing lows of 10. Tomorrow is also looking cloudy with a 60% chance of showers across the region with highs of 19, and we should still see some cloudy periods tomorrow evening with lows of 10. Thursday, though, shows the skies starting to clear up with a mix of sun and cloud during the day with highs of 23, the region looking at clear skies Thursday evening with lows of 12. I'm Terrence Vosh with your West Central Online Weather.
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2: Good morning, West Central Saskatchewan. Here's what's coming up in your three-day forecast. Today is looking to start off with a mix of sun and cloud in the north, while our central and southern regions continue to be mainly cloudy, with up to a 60% chance of showers today, coming with highs of 19. The clouds will be staying throughout the day, along with those chances of showers, bringing lows of 10. Tomorrow is also looking cloudy with a 60% chance of showers across the region with highs of 19, and we should still see some cloudy periods tomorrow evening with lows of 10. Thursday, though, shows the skies starting to clear up with a mix of sun and cloud during the day with highs of 23. The region looking at clear skies Thursday evening with lows of 12. I'm Terrence Vosh with your West Central Online weather.
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3: Good morning, West Central Saskatchewan. Here's what's coming up in your three-day forecast. Today's looking to start off with a mix of sun and cloud in the north, while our central and southern regions continue to be mainly cloudy, with up to a 60% chance of showers today, coming with highs of 19. The clouds will be staying throughout the day, along with those chances of showers, bringing lows of 10. Tomorrow is also looking cloudy with a 60% chance of showers across the region with highs of 19, and we should still see some cloudy periods tomorrow evening with lows of 10. Thursday, though, shows the skies starting to clear up with a mix of sun and cloud during the day with highs of 23, the region looking at clear skies Thursday evening with lows of 12. I'm Terrence Vosh with your West Central Online weather.
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4: Good morning, West Central Saskatchewan. Here's what's coming up in your three-day forecast. Today's looking to start off with a mix of sun and cloud in the north, while our central and southern regions continue to be mainly cloudy, with up to a 60% chance of showers today, coming with highs of 19. The clouds will be staying throughout the day, along with those chances of showers, bringing lows of 10. Tomorrow is also looking cloudy with a 60% chance of showers across the region with highs of 19, and we should still see some cloudy periods tomorrow evening with lows of 10. Thursday, though, shows the skies starting to clear up with a mix of sun and cloud during the day with highs of 23. The region looking at clear skies Thursday evening with lows of 12. I'm Terrence Vosh with your West Central Online weather.
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4: Good morning, West Central Saskatchewan. Here's what's coming up in your three-day forecast. Today's looking to start off with a mix of sun and cloud in the north, while our central and southern regions continue to be mainly cloudy, with up to a 60% chance of showers today, coming with highs of 19. The clouds will be staying throughout the day, along with those chances of showers, bringing lows of 10. Tomorrow is also looking cloudy with a 60% chance of showers across the region with highs of 19, and we should still see some cloudy periods tomorrow evening with lows of 10. Thursday, though, shows the skies starting to clear up with a mix of sun and cloud during the day with highs of 23, the region looking at clear skies Thursday evening with lows of 12. I'm Terrence Vosh with your West Central Online weather.
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0: It's as Canadian as the metric system. 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
2: Good morning, West Central Saskatchewan. Here's what's coming up in your three-day forecast. Today's looking to start off with a mix of sun and cloud in the north, while our central and southern regions continue to be mainly cloudy, with up to a 60% chance of showers today, coming with highs of 19. The clouds will be staying throughout the day, along with those chances of showers, bringing lows of 10. Tomorrow is also looking cloudy with a 60% chance of showers across the region with highs of 19, and we should still see some cloudy periods tomorrow evening with lows of 10. Thursday, though, shows the skies starting to clear up with a mix of sun and cloud during the day with highs of 23, the region looking at clear skies Thursday evening with lows of 12. I'm Terrence Bosch with your West Central Online weather.
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2: Good morning, West Central Saskatchewan. Here's what's coming up in your three-day forecast. Today's looking to start off with a mix of sun and cloud in the north, while our central and southern regions continue to be mainly cloudy, with up to a 60% chance of showers today, coming with highs of 19. The clouds will be staying throughout the day, along with those chances of showers, bringing lows of 10. Tomorrow is also looking cloudy with a 60% chance of showers across the region with highs of 19, and we should still see some cloudy periods tomorrow evening with lows of 10. Thursday, though, shows the skies starting to clear up with a mix of sun and cloud during the day with highs of 23, the region looking at clear skies Thursday evening with lows of 12. I'm Terrence Vosch with your West Central Online weather.
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1: Good morning, West Central Saskatchewan. Here's what's coming up in your three-day forecast. Today's looking to start off with a mix of sun and cloud in the north, while our central and southern regions continue to be mainly cloudy, with up to a 60% chance of showers today, coming with highs of 19. The clouds will be staying throughout the day, along with those chances of showers, bringing lows of 10. Tomorrow is also looking cloudy with a 60% chance of showers across the region with highs of 19, and we should still see some cloudy periods tomorrow evening with lows of 10. Thursday, though, shows the skies starting to clear up with a mix of sun and cloud during the day with highs of 23. The region looking at clear skies Thursday evening with lows of 12. I'm Terrence Vosh with your West Central Online Weather.
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4: Good morning, West Central Saskatchewan. Here's what's coming up in your three-day forecast. Today's looking to start off with a mix of sun and cloud in the north, while our central and southern

0: regions continue to be mainly cloudy, with up to a 60% chance of showers today, coming with highs of 19. The clouds will be staying throughout the day, along with those chances of showers, bringing lows of 10. Tomorrow is also looking cloudy with a 60% chance of showers across the region with highs of 19, and we should still see some cloudy periods tomorrow evening with lows of 10. Thursday, though, shows the skies starting to clear up with a mix of sun and cloud during the day with highs of 23. The region looking at clear skies Thursday evening with lows of 12. I'm Terrence Vosch with your West Central Online weather.
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1: Good morning, West Central Saskatchewan. Here's what's coming up in your three-day forecast. Today is looking to start off with a mix of sun and cloud in the north, while our central and southern regions continue to be mainly cloudy, with up to a 60% chance of showers today, coming with highs of 19. The clouds will be staying throughout the day, along with those chances of showers, bringing lows of 10. Tomorrow is also looking cloudy with a 60% chance of showers across the region with highs of 19, and we should still see some cloudy periods tomorrow evening with lows of 10. Thursday, though, shows the skies starting to clear up with a mix of sun and cloud during the day with highs of 23, the region looking at clear skies Thursday evening with lows of 12. I'm Terrence Vosh with your West Central Online weather.
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1: Good morning, West Central Saskatchewan. Here's what's coming up in your three-day forecast. Today is looking to start off with a mix of sun and cloud in the north, while our central and southern regions continue to be mainly cloudy, with up to a 60% chance of showers today, coming with highs of 19. The clouds will be staying throughout the day, along with those chances of showers, bringing lows of 10. Tomorrow is also looking cloudy with a 60% chance of showers across the region with highs of 19, and we should still see some cloudy periods tomorrow evening with lows of 10. Thursday, though, shows the skies starting to clear up with a mix of sun and cloud during the day with highs of 23, the region looking at clear skies Thursday evening with lows of 12. I'm Terrence Vosh with your West Central Online weather.
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3: Good morning, West Central Saskatchewan. Here's what's coming up in your three-day forecast. Today's looking to start off with a mix of sun and cloud in the north, while our central and southern regions continue to be mainly cloudy, with up to a 60% chance of showers today, coming with highs of 19. The clouds will be staying throughout the day, along with those chances of showers, bringing lows of 10. Tomorrow is also looking cloudy with a 60% chance of showers across the region with highs of 19, and we should still see some cloudy periods tomorrow evening with lows of 10. Thursday, though, shows the skies starting to clear up with a mix of sun and cloud during the day with highs of 23. The region looking at clear skies Thursday evening with lows of 12. I'm Terrence Vosh with your West Central Online weather.
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1: I'm Cooper Douglas with your local news, streaming now through the West Central Online app. Saskatchewan RCMP say both suspects wanted in connection with the May 9th armed robbery on Thunderchild First Nation have now been arrested. 22-year-old Dimitri Peskimin was taken into custody in Lloydminster on May 22nd, while Phoenix Standingwater was arrested earlier on May 12th. The investigation began after an alleged armed robbery in which a resident was assaulted and an ATV was stolen. Saskatchewan drivers are now paying more for vehicle insurance. As of June 1st, Saskatchewan Government Insurance has implemented an interim 3.75% rate increase for most vehicle classes, the first general auto fund rate hike since 2014. SGI says rising repair costs driven by inflation and advanced vehicle technology have put pressure on the auto fund. The Crown insurer estimates about 98% of vehicle owners will see an average increase of roughly $38 per year, and a second 3.75% increase has also been proposed for 2027 and is currently under review. Staying with SGI, the government insurer is reminding Saskatchewan drivers to slow down and move over for emergency and service vehicles as part of its June Traffic Safety Spotlight campaign. Motorists are required by law to reduce their speed to 60 kilometers an hour when passing stopped emergency vehicles, tow trucks, and other roadside service vehicles with flashing lights activated. SGI says 124 collisions involving police, fire, and ambulance vehicles were reported in Saskatchewan last year, resulting in 22 injuries and one death. Drivers who fail to slow down can face fines starting at $170, with penalties increasing based on speed.

0: And wrapping things up locally, Kindersley Composite High School's aging announcer's booth down by the football field is set to be demolished and replaced this summer. The structure has sat unused for years overlooking Rotary Field. Head football coach and KCS teacher Derek Waldy says the project has been discussed for a while, but other priorities came first.
1: The locker room and equipment has kind of taken priorities, and we've caught up on all that stuff. So we decided, well, that thing is unusable and the pigeons have taken over. So we figured that was the next step.
0: Construction is expected to be completed before the football season begins in late August. Stay connected. 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

0: getting no love in Oklahoma. Luke Combs on Country 104. It's Cheyenne Nameth. Happy Tuesday, and we're sitting around +9, and that moisture is supposed to be continuing later on today. Jake Vodlin and the Sturgeon River Boys will be at the Norman Ritchie Community Center in Kindersley on June 11th at 7:30. 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
1: It's another cloudy day around the region. Kindersley and Central have a high of 17 today with a mix of sun and cloud and a 30% chance of showers. Northeast winds at 20. Unity and North have a high of 18, a 30% chance of showers, and east winds blowing at 30. And then to the south, Leader and area have a high of 18 today with a 60% chance of rain. No noticeable wind currently in the forecast. At night, possible rain in the south with lows of 10, a 30% chance central, and 60% chance of rain to the north. Looking at Wednesday, it'll be a similar day with highs of 17 to 18 for north and central, bumping up to a rainy high of 21 south. Expect light winds to continue for most areas as things lead into a cloudy evening with rain chances finally tapering off before morning. Download the West Central Online app for all the latest local information. I'm Cooper Douglas.
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0: go down. Chad Brownlee on Country 104. Good morning, it's Cheyenne Namath. Getting to a high of plus 15 today with some rain on and off. And Fox Valley is hosting their 32nd annual mixed slow pitch tournament. Here's Fox Valley's Mayor Sean Checkley with more information.
1: We have a couple festivals that happen throughout the year, and one in 32nd year of doing it is our annual slow pitch tournament. It's been a cornerstone of our summer, and we really count on that as a fundraiser, and we're super proud of hosting that. And it's one of the last remaining big slow pitch tournaments, June 27th, 28th, but actually on June 26th, the Richmond Rockets, which host local players from Fox Valley, they've agreed to host men's hardball game here. They're playing Climax Cardinals on June 26th at 6:45. That kicks off the fun weekend. And then on June 27th, 28th is the annual slow pitch tournament in Fox Valley, which is, like I said, the cornerstone to kick off our summer. And we look forward to having hopefully nice weather and lots of fun activities to go along with it.
0: If you want to know more about things happening in your community, visit the West Central online events page.
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10: If we were to return to high school, most of us wouldn't find anything familiar. 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Way to go! Congratulations to the Kindersley class of 2026 from Longhorn Oil and Gas, Luck Plumbing, Heating and Electric, and a special congratulations to Zayden Dolan from Full Tilt Holdings. 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
1: I'm Cooper Douglas. Here's what's making the news. Saskatchewan RCMP say all outstanding suspects connected to a May armed robbery on Thunderchild First Nation are now in custody. 22-year-old Dimitri Paskimen was arrested in Lloydminster last month, joining Phoenix Standing Water, who was taken into custody days earlier. The investigation began after suspects allegedly entered a residence, assaulted a resident, and stole an ATV back on May 9th. It's a busy month for Saskatchewan drivers. SGI has increased vehicle insurance rates by 3.75% as of June 1st, citing rising repair costs and inflation. The Crown insurer says most drivers will see their annual premiums increase by about $38. At the same time, SGI is launching its June Traffic Safety Spotlight campaign, reminding motorists to slow down to 60 kilometers an hour when passing stopped emergency or service vehicles with flashing lights. Officials say 124 collisions involving emergency vehicles were reported in Saskatchewan last year, resulting in 22 injuries and one fatality. And lastly, community support is helping make a new announcer's booth a reality at Kindersley Composite High School. Several local businesses have contributed sponsorship funding, and the Kindersley Co-op has donated building supplies for the project. Head coach Derek Waldy says the response from the community has been amazing.
2: We just went to some great community people, and they came back, and we're excited to see that thing get torn down. So that's awesome. Yeah, we can't thank people around town enough.
1: Work is expected to begin this summer, with completion targeted before the football season kicks off in the fall. You can stick around until the top of the hour for a full newscast or head on over to West Central Online.

0: this summer, with completion targeted before the football season kicks off in the fall. You can stick around until the top of the hour for a full newscast or head on over to West Central Online.
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0: Heavy rain didn't put a damper on a World Cup atmosphere Monday night in Edmonton. Canada's national soccer team defeated Uzbekistan 2-0 at Commonwealth Stadium, Jonathan Osorio scoring for Canada at the 58-minute mark before Jaden Nelson added an insurance marker 1 minute into stoppage time. After one more friendly, Canada will open the tournament for real on June 12th, and for local soccer fans, their second game coming up Thursday, June 18th, will have a watch party on at the Kindersley Curling Rink for a 4 p.m. kickoff. Download the West Central Online app and press the play button to take us with you.
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0: It's another cloudy day around the region. Kindersley and Central have a high of 17 today with a mix of sun and cloud and a 30% chance of showers. Northeast winds blowing at 20. Unity and North have a high of 18, a 30% chance of showers, and east winds at 30. And then south to Leader in area, there's a high of 18 with a 60% chance of rain today. No noticeable wind currently in the forecast. At night, possible rain in the south with lows of 10, a 30% chance central, and 60% chance of rain to the north. Looking ahead to tomorrow, it'll be a similar day with a high of 17 to 18 for north and central, bumping up to a rainy high of 21 south. Expect light winds to continue for most areas as things lead into a cloudy evening, with rain chances finally tapering off before morning. Thursday then sees sunshine returning to the forecast with a high of 24, clear lows near 11 at night. Friday, another sunny day with highs approaching 26 to 28 before a nice clear nighttime low of 14. And then Saturday starts the weekend off with hot temperatures close to 30, but a chance of rain returning that will run into the evening before clearing on Sunday. Your ultimate weather companion, available on the go. 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
1: 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Jordan Davis.

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11: Cloudy skies are back in the forecast for the area. Kindersley and Central are looking at a high of 17 with a mix of sun and cloud and a 30% chance of scattered showers. Northeast winds at 20. Up north, Unity's hitting a high of 18 with a 30% chance of showers and east winds blowing at 30. Meanwhile, Leader and the South are expecting a high of 18 today with a 60% chance of rain and calm winds, if anything. Tonight, rain's possible in the south with lows dipping down to 10, a 30% chance of rain in Central, and a 60% chance up north. Tomorrow's then shaping up to be a similar day with highs of 17 to 18 in north and central, a rainy high of 21 in the south. Light winds should stick around, leading into a cloudy evening with rain chances expected to ease off by morning. Get the latest forecast by downloading the West Central Online app. I'm Cooper Douglas.
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0: It's going to leave a memory, Tay Bay on Country 104. Happy Tuesday. It's Cheyenne Namath, currently sitting around plus 11 shortly before 7 o'clock. And the Kindersley Gun Range is hosting their second annual Family Fun Day on June 21st from 10 to 3 with trap rifle and pistol shooting as well as archery. All free of charge and materials are provided. There will also be a $5 lunch available, including a burger or a hot dog and pop and chips. You can visit the events page for more details.
1: The cool, wet weather is causing flooding problems in some areas of the prairies, especially Alberta. But the rain is a welcome sight in areas battling fires. It's a busy fire season already across the prairies. Manitoba's fire situation report page shows as of Sunday night, there were 21 fires burning, with 7 listed as out of control. The latest numbers in Saskatchewan show 12 fires burning, with 3 listed as out of control, the largest of which is the Lobstick Fire north of Duck Lake, which now covers over 19,000 hectares. In Alberta, there are 25 active wildfires, with 3 listed as out of control in the Grand Prairie and high-level forest areas. Along with people being evacuated, livestock must also be evacuated. To learn more about the situation, contact your provincial livestock association. For Golden West, I'm Glendale Allen Vossler.
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0: Colville is having a townwide garage sale on June 6th from 10 to 2, plus a multifamily sale and barbecue at the Legion Hall. 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
2: 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Saskatchewan RCMP say 22-year-old Dimitri Paskimen was arrested in Lloydminster on May 22nd, making him the second and final suspect taken into custody. The arrest stems from a May 9th incident in which an ATV was stolen and a resident suffered minor injuries. Flashing lights on the side of the road means it's time to slow down. That's the message from SGI as it launches its June Traffic Safety Spotlight campaign. Drivers are reminded they must reduce their speed to 60 kilometers an hour when passing stopped emergency and service vehicles with their lights activated.

0: SGI says there were 124 collisions involving police, fire, and ambulance vehicles in Saskatchewan last year, leading to 22 injuries and one fatality. Officials say slowing down and giving responders space can help prevent tragedies and keep roadside workers safe. And SGI is also making headlines to start the week, with vehicle insurance rates going up for most drivers. SGI's interim 3.75% increase took effect June 1st, marking the first broad auto fund rate adjustment in more than a decade. The Crown insurer says higher repair costs and inflation are driving the change, with newer vehicles becoming more expensive to fix. SGI estimates the average driver will pay about $38 more per year. The increase remains under review, SGI also proposing another 3.75% hike for 2027. And before we move into sports, plans are moving ahead for a new announcer's booth at the Kindersley Composite High School athletic field. Head football coach and KCS teacher Derek Waldy says designs, permits, and contractors are already in place, with demolition expected to begin in the coming weeks. The facility hosts a wide range of sports and activities throughout the year.
1: We've got soccer on there. There's going to be three track meets on there this year. We've got female flag football. We've got high school football. The middle school football team uses it. So there's a lot of use on the fields, and that booth could be a helpful addition if it was useful.
0: Organizers hope the structure will be ready by the end of summer, just in time for the fall football season. Your news now. 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
0: The Kindersley Junior Clippers announced a few moves Monday. One included sending a veteran back to his hometown team. Rylan Wheeler headed to the AJHL after being picked up by the Lloydminster Bobcats. The 20-year-old Wheeler has ties to Macklin, but as a Lloydminster native, will be glad to go home after putting up 19 goals and 53 assists in 109 games in Kindersley. Aside from that move, the Clippers also added a pair of forwards, 20-year-old Taylan Lewis coming over from the MJHL's Neepawa Titans in exchange for a player development fee. And then the Clippers acquired 18-year-old Charlie Kay from the LaRonge Ice Wolves in exchange for a 2011 age group first-round pick plus a PDF. Unless there's more moves, the Clippers' next focus

0: will be the SJHL draft coming up on June 9th. Monday was signing day in the Canadian Junior Football League, and the Regina Thunder are ripe with local talent entering another season. The local talents announced on Monday included Kindersley's Jet Douglas, Maidstone's Denver Chant, Delisle's Connor Kleimenhege, and Keniston's Justin Zdenek. Another local connection, Kindersley-born Daniel Thornton will be taking his talents to the Thunder after ending his U Sports career with the U of R. Read more on CJFL signing day this morning at West Central Online. And remember, West Central Online is your source for all the latest local sports, scores, and stories.
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0: It's another cloudy day around the region. Kindersley and Central have a high of 17 today with a mix of sun and cloud and a 30% chance of showers. Northeast winds blowing at 20. Unity and North have a high of 18, a 30% chance of showers, and east winds at 30. And then south to Leader in area, there's a high of 18 with a 60% chance of rain today. No noticeable wind currently in the forecast. At night, possible rain in the south with lows of 10, a 30% chance central, and 60% chance of rain to the north. Looking ahead to tomorrow, it'll be a similar day with a high of 17 to 18 for north and central, bumping up to a rainy high of 21 south. Expect light winds to continue for most areas as things lead into a cloudy evening with rain chances finally tapering off before morning. Thursday then sees sunshine returning to the forecast with a high of 24, clear lows near 11 at night. Friday another sunny day with highs approaching 26 to 28 before a nice clear nighttime low of 14. And then Saturday starts the weekend off with hot temperatures close to 30, but a chance of rain returning that will run into the evening before clearing on Sunday. Your ultimate weather companion, available on the go. Download the West Central Online app today.
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Only getting to plus 15 this afternoon and that rain continuing on and off today. And it is National I Love My Dentist Day. And I know they're really good at their job and you appreciate the work that they do, but do you really love them? Speaking of teeth, my daughter Harper just lost her third tooth. And this time we used a door. The first two had to be pulled by the dentist. And let me tell you, the tooth fairy is having to pay out a lot more money these days and she's going to have to take out a small loan. How much do you remember getting as a kid, or how much do your kids get from the tooth fairy? Call or text me on the red line.

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1: 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Jeff Hoffman strikes out Cody Bellinger, and the Blue Jays have done it.
0: Don't miss a moment with Canada's team this season. 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
3: 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Natural gas is down 1.51% to 3.131 per gigajoule. 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
3: It's another cloudy day around the region. Kindersley and Central have a high of 17 today with a mix of sun and cloud and a 30% chance of showers. Northeast winds at 20. Unity and North have a high of 18, a 30% chance of showers, and east winds blowing at 30. And then to the south, Leader and area have a high of 18 today with a 60% chance of rain. No noticeable wind currently in the forecast. At night, possible rain in the south with lows of 10, a 30% chance central, and 60% chance of rain to the north. Looking at Wednesday, it'll be a similar day with highs of 17 to 18 for north and central, bumping up to a rainy high of 21 south. Expect light winds to continue for most areas as things lead into a cloudy evening with rain chances finally tapering off before morning. 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I'm Cooper Douglas.
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0: a different night, Josh Ross on Country 104. It's Cheyenne Namath. Plus 11 right now and only getting to a high of 16 today, and some moisture expected on and off for the rest of the week. And the Legion in Kindersley is having a steak supper fundraiser on Thursday, June 18th from 5 to 8. It'll be $40 a person and includes a ribeye steak, salads, buns, and a dessert. And there will also be a 50-50 draw and silent auction, as well as cocktails for $6 each. Find out how to get your tickets. Head to the West Central online events page.
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1: I'm Cooper Douglas. Here's what's making the news. Saskatchewan RCMP say all outstanding suspects connected to a May armed robbery on Thunderchild First Nation are now in custody. 22-year-old Dimitri Paskimen was arrested in Lloydminster last month, joining Phoenix Standing Water, who was taken into custody days earlier. The investigation began after suspects allegedly entered a residence, assaulted a resident, and stole an ATV back on May 9th. It's a busy month for Saskatchewan drivers. SGI has increased vehicle insurance rates by 3.75% as of June 1st, citing rising repair costs and inflation. The Crown insurer says most drivers will see their annual premiums increase by about $38. At the same time, SGI is launching its June Traffic Safety Spotlight campaign, reminding motorists to slow down to 60 kilometers an hour when passing stopped emergency or service vehicles with flashing lights. Officials say 124 collisions involving emergency vehicles were reported in Saskatchewan last year, resulting in 22 injuries and one fatality. And lastly, community support is helping make a new announcer's booth a reality at Kindersley Composite High School. Several local businesses have contributed sponsorship funding, and the Kindersley Co-op has donated building supplies for the project. Head coach Derek Waldy says the response from the community has been amazing.
2: We just went to some great community people, and they came back, and we're excited to see that thing get torn down. So that's awesome. Yeah, we can't thank people around town enough.
1: Work is expected to begin this summer, with completion targeted before the football season kicks off in the fall. You can stick around until the top of the hour for a full newscast or head on over to West Central Online.
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1: Heavy rain didn't put a damper on a World Cup atmosphere Monday night in Edmonton. Canada's national soccer team defeated Uzbekistan 2-0 at Commonwealth Stadium, Jonathan Osorio scoring for Canada at the 58-minute mark before Jaden Nelson added an insurance marker 1 minute into stoppage time. After one more friendly, Canada will open the tournament for real on June 12th, and for local soccer fans, their second game coming up Thursday, June 18th, will have a watch party on at the Kindersley Curling Rink for a 4 p.m. kickoff. 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
1: It's another cloudy day around the region. Kindersley and Central have a high of 17 today with a mix of sun and cloud and a 30% chance of showers. Northeast winds blowing at 20. Unity and North have a high of 18, a 30% chance of showers, and east winds at 30. And then south to Leader in area, there's a high of 18 with a 60% chance of rain today. No noticeable wind currently in the forecast. At night, possible rain in the south with lows of 10, a 30% chance central, and 60% chance of rain to the north. Looking ahead to tomorrow, it'll be a similar day with a high of 17 to 18 for north and central, bumping up to a rainy high of 21 south. Expect light winds to continue for most areas as things lead into a cloudy evening with rain chances finally tapering off before morning. Thursday then sees sunshine returning to the forecast with a high of 24, clear lows near 11 at night. Friday another sunny day with highs approaching 26 to 28 before a nice clear nighttime low of 14. And then Saturday starts the weekend off with hot temperatures close to 30, but a chance of rain returning that will run into the evening before clearing on Sunday. Your ultimate weather companion, available on the go. Download the West Central Online app today.
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0: Betty Carter Faith on Country 104. I'm Cheyenne Namath, and happy Tuesday. We are currently sitting around plus 10 right now. The Carroberton District Agricultural Society is celebrating a major milestone as it hosts the 80th annual 4-H show and sale. The two-day event brings together six regional 4-H clubs and more than 100 project animals for competitions, showmanship events, and the annual steer sale. Here is Janice Moreland, Secretary Treasurer of the Carroberton District Agricultural Society, about what people can expect.
1: Well, about 5 years ago, we decided to move it to a two-day event to give the kids more time to spend with their animals and not so rushed. So the two-day event, we start, kids all bring their steers for their weigh-in. This is what they will be sailed at the end of Wednesday. And then they get set up and they get move right into oral judging, team grooming, and then we have a banquet to celebrate and have time for social. And then the next morning, we start off with our animals, heifers, cow-calf pairs, right into steers and showmanship.
0: The event serves as a regional competition with members from six different clubs showcasing the animals they've worked with throughout the year. This year's show is especially significant as it marks the 80th edition of the event, a tradition that continues to bring generations of 4-H families together.
1: I've been involved for 20 years doing this event, so it's been really exciting to see the kids 20 years ago that were in 4-H are now parents of the kids that are in 4-H. So just walking through the barns, seeing the kids interact with each other, it warms our heart quite a bit to see all of these kids, and they know us all and joke with us, and it is an absolute great 2 days.
0: The public is welcome to stop by today at 1 o'clock and learn more about 4-H, with livestock shows taking place throughout the event and the annual steer sale wrapping things up tomorrow afternoon. You can find more details now on westcentralonline.com.
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3: 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Akita Drilling number 6 for Cardinal Energy, surface location 11 of 11, 3619. Predator Drilling number 7 for Tyne Energy, preset surface casing at 12 of 8, 3019. Predator Drilling number 9 for Ish Energy, preset surface casing at 14 of 7, 2823. For the week, a total of 11 new vols were licensed in the Kinnersey area. Baytex Energy received 3 new licenses, 2 in the arm of Oakdale and 1 in the arm of Kinnersey. Tyne Energy also received 3 new licenses, 2 in the arm of Oakdale and 1 in the arm of Kinnersley. And Whitecap Resources received 3 new licenses, all 3 in the arm of Oakdale. Saturn Oil and Gas closed out the week with 2 new licenses in the arm of Monette. This brings the year-to-date total to 44 verticals, 9 directionals, and 191 horizontal well applications. And that's the news from the Oil Patch.
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5: Cloudy skies are back in the forecast for the area. Kindersley and Central are looking at a high of 17 with a mix of sun and cloud and a 30% chance of scattered showers, northeast winds at 20. Up north, Unity's hitting a high of 18 with a 30% chance of showers and east winds blowing at 30. Meanwhile, Leader and the South are expecting a high of 18 today with a 60% chance of rain and calm winds, if anything. Tonight, rain's possible in the south with lows dipping down to 10, a 30% chance of rain in Central and a 60% chance up north. Tomorrow's then shaping up to be a similar day with highs of 17 to 18 in north and central, a rainy high of 21 in the south. Light winds should stick around, leading into a cloudy evening with rain chances expected to ease off by morning. Get the latest forecast by downloading the West Central Online app. I'm Cooper Douglas.
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0: Happy Tuesday. I'm getting to a high of 16 today, so not super warm. 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So make sure to drop in with your little ones, and to see more details on the event, visit our events page.
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0: Bigger is celebrating their revitalization with Bigger Country June 13th at Brownlee Square with a full evening lineup. 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
1: I'm Cooper Douglas with your local news, streaming now through the West Central Online app. Saskatchewan RCMP say both suspects wanted in connection with a May 9th armed robbery on Thunderchild First Nation have now been arrested. 22-year-old Dimitri Paskimin was taken into custody in Lloydminster on May 22nd, while Phoenix Standing Water was arrested earlier on May 12th. The investigation began after an alleged armed robbery in which a resident was assaulted and an ATV was stolen. Saskatchewan drivers are now paying more for vehicle insurance. As of June 1st, Saskatchewan government insurance has implemented an interim 3.75% rate increase for most vehicle classes, the first general auto fund rate hike since 2014. SGI says rising repair costs driven by inflation and advanced vehicle technology have put pressure on the auto fund. The Crown insurer estimates about 98% of vehicle owners will see an average increase of roughly $38 per year, and a second 3.75% increase has also been proposed for 2027 and is currently under review. Staying with SGI, the government insurer is reminding Saskatchewan drivers to slow down and move over for emergency and service vehicles as part of its June Traffic Safety Spotlight campaign. Motorists are required by law to reduce their speed to 60 kilometers an hour when passing stopped

0: emergency vehicles, tow trucks, and other roadside service vehicles with flashing lights activated. SGI says 124 collisions involving police, fire, and ambulance vehicles were reported in Saskatchewan last year, resulting in 22 injuries and one death. Drivers who fail to slow down can face fines starting at $170, with penalties increasing based on speed. And wrapping things up locally, Kindersley Composite High School's aging announcer's booth down by the football field is set to be demolished and replaced this summer. The structure has sat unused for years overlooking Rotary Field. Head football coach and KCS teacher Derek Waldy says the project has been discussed for a while, but other priorities came first.
1: The locker room and equipment has kind of taken priorities, and we've caught up on all that stuff. So we decided, well, that thing is unusable and the pigeons have taken over, so we figured that was the next step.
0: Construction is expected to be completed before the football season begins in late August. Stay connected. 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
0: The Kindersley Junior Clippers announced a pair of trades on Monday while dealing away a veteran piece of the roster to his hometown. First off, Rylan Wheeler's moving over to the AJHL after being acquired by the Lloydminster Bobcats. Wheeler joining the Clippers with Macklin ties, but he's a Lloydminster native who should be happy to head home after recording 19 goals and 53 assists in 109 games in Kindersley. The Clippers also brought in two forwards, 20-year-old Taylen Lewis, acquired from the MJHL's Neepawa Titans for a player development fee, and 18-year-old Charlie Kay from the LaRonge Ice Wolves, who was brought in for a 2011 age group first-round pick and also a player development fee. Barring any more moves, the next business for the Clippers will be the SJHL draft coming up June 9th. The Regina Thunder stacked up some local talent on CJFL signing day. Kindersley's Jet Douglas signed on as a running back recruit, joining a roster full of local talent, including the likes of recent Saskatchewan Rough Riders camp invite and former Corroborate Rebel Ben Walls, and also Rosetown's Matthew Morris and Jacob Fair, among others. More on the local talent can be found at West Central Online. And remember, West Central Online is your source for all the latest local sports, scores, and stories.
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0: It's another cloudy day around the region. Kindersley and Central have a high of 17 today with a mix of sun and cloud and a 30% chance of showers. Northeast winds blowing at 20. Unity and North have a high of 18, a 30% chance of showers, and east winds at 30. And then south to Leader, an area, there's a high of 18 with a 60% chance of rain today. No noticeable wind currently in the forecast. At night, possible rain in the south with lows of 10, a 30% chance central, and 60% chance of rain to the north. Looking ahead to tomorrow, it'll be a similar day with a high of 17 to 18 for north and central, bumping up to a rainy high of 21 south. Expect light winds to continue for most areas as things lead into a cloudy evening with rain chances finally tapering off before morning. Thursday then sees sunshine returning to the forecast with a high of 24, clear lows near 11 at night. Friday another sunny day with highs approaching 26 to 28 before a nice clear nighttime low of 14. And then Saturday starts the weekend off with hot temperatures close to 30, but a chance of rain returning that will run into the evening before clearing on Sunday. Your ultimate weather companion, available on the go. Download the West Central Online app today.
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0: I'm still breathing.
1: Am I okay? Megan Maroney on Country 104. Good morning. It's Cheyenne Nemeth. Plus 10 right now and not getting too much warmer today. And it is National I Love My Dentist Day. And, you know, I know they do a great job and we appreciate them. But do we really love them per se? I mean, of course you do if they're your family. But just as a dentist, my daughter Harper lost her third tooth last night. And the first two were done by the dentist. But this one was the old-fashioned door and floss. And let me tell you, it was very interesting to convince her of that. The tooth fairy is going to need a loan with how expensive it is now. And I don't remember, but how much do you remember getting per tooth as a kid? And if you have kids now, how much do they get? Call or text me on the Red Line Talking Text Line, 306-463-4649.
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4: 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Natural gas is down 1.51% to 3.131 per gigajoule. 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
11: It's another cloudy day around the region. Kindersley and Central have a high of 17 today with a mix of sun and cloud and a 30% chance of showers. Northeast winds at 20. Unity and North have a high of 18, a 30% chance of showers, and east winds blowing at 30. And then to the south, Leader and area have a high of 18 today with a 60% chance of rain. No noticeable wind currently in the forecast. At night, possible rain in the south with lows of 10, a 30% chance central, and 60% chance of rain to the north. Looking at Wednesday, it'll be a similar day with highs of 17 to 18 for north and central, bumping up to a rainy high of 21 south. Expect light winds to continue for most areas as things lead into a cloudy evening with rain chances finally tapering off before morning. Download the West Central Online app for all the latest local information. I'm Cooper Douglas.
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1: We're at the Double Jade Eagleson on Country 104. It's Cheyenne Namath. Plus 11 right now, getting to a high of 16 today. And the Norm Nigam World Series of Mud and Dirt Drags are back on July 24th and 25th with the competitors from all over North America. Their focus is to

0: 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There will be everything from mud and dirt drags to freestyle motocross, snowmobile, and live music. 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
1: I'm Cooper Douglas. Here's what's making the news. Saskatchewan RCMP say all outstanding suspects connected to a May armed robbery on Thunderchild First Nation are now in custody. 22-year-old Dimitri Paskimen was arrested in Lloydminster last month, joining Phoenix Standing Water, who was taken into custody days earlier. The investigation began after suspects allegedly entered a residence, assaulted a resident, and stole an ATV back on May 9th. It's a busy month for Saskatchewan drivers. SGI has increased vehicle insurance rates by 3.75% as of June 1st, citing rising repair costs.

0: and inflation. The Crown insurer says most drivers will see their annual premiums increase by about $38. At the same time, SGI is launching its June Traffic Safety Spotlight campaign, reminding motorists to slow down to 60 kilometers an hour when passing stopped emergency or service vehicles with flashing lights. Officials say 124 collisions involving emergency vehicles were reported in Saskatchewan last year, resulting in 22 injuries and one fatality. And lastly, community support is helping make a new announcer's booth a reality at Kindersley Composite High School. Several local businesses have contributed sponsorship funding, and the Kindersley Co-op has donated building supplies for the project. Head coach Derek Waldy says the response from the community has been amazing.
1: We just went to some great community people, and they came back, and we're excited to see that thing get torn down. So that's awesome. Yeah, we can't thank people around town enough.
0: Work is expected to begin this summer, with completion targeted before the football season kicks off in the fall. You can stick around until the top of the hour for a full newscast or head on over to West Central Online.
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0: Heavy rain didn't put a damper on a World Cup atmosphere Monday night in Edmonton. Canada's national soccer team defeated Uzbekistan 2-0 at Commonwealth Stadium, Jonathan Osorio scoring for Canada at the 58-minute mark before Jaden Nelson added an insurance marker 1 minute into stoppage time. After one more friendly, Canada will open the tournament for real on June 12th, and for local soccer fans, their second game coming up Thursday, June 18th, will have a watch party on at the Kindersley Curling Rink for a 4 p.m. kickoff. 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
0: It's another cloudy day around the region. Kindersley and Central have a high of 17 today with a mix of sun and cloud and a 30% chance of showers. Northeast winds blowing at 20. Unity and North have a high of 18, a 30% chance of showers, and east winds at 30. And then south to Leader in area, there's a high of 18 with a 60% chance of rain today. No noticeable wind currently in the forecast. At night, possible rain in the south with lows of 10, a 30% chance central, and 60% chance of rain to the north. Looking ahead to tomorrow, it'll be a similar day with a high of 17 to 18 for north and central, bumping up to a rainy high of 21 south. Expect light winds to continue for most areas as things lead into a cloudy evening with rain chances finally tapering off before morning. Thursday then sees sunshine returning to the forecast with a high of 24, clear lows near 11 at night. Friday another sunny day with highs approaching 26 to 28 before a nice clear nighttime low of 14. And then Saturday starts the weekend off with hot temperatures close to 30, but a chance of rain returning that will run into the evening before clearing on Sunday. Your ultimate weather companion, available on the go. 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

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Getting to a high of plus 16 with that moisture on and off the rest of the week. Kane Brown, Woman.

0: Country 104, it's Cheyenne Namath. Plus 11 right now, warming up to 16 today, and that moisture is supposed to continue throughout the week. And the Royal Canadian Legion presents a D-Day community supper at the Eston Legion Hall this Saturday. Remember, celebrate and come together as a community. For more information and to get your tickets, visit the West Central online events page.
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6: Cloudy skies are back in the forecast for the area. Kindersley and Central are looking at a high of 17 with a mix of sun and cloud and a 30% chance of scattered showers. Northeast winds at 20. Up north, Unity's hitting a high of 18 with a 30% chance of showers and east winds blowing at 30. Meanwhile, Leader in the south are expecting a high of 18 today with a 60% chance of rain and calm winds, if anything. Tonight, rain's possible in the south with lows dipping down to 10, a 30% chance of rain in central, and a 60% chance up north. Tomorrow's then shaping up to be a similar day with highs of 17 to 18 in north and central, a rainy high of 21 in the south. Light winds should stick around, leading into a cloudy evening with rain chances expected to ease off by morning. Get the latest forecast by downloading the West Central Online app. I'm Cooper Douglas.
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0: man without a woman, Dean Brody on Country 104. Good morning, it's Cheyenne Namath, and happy Tuesday. Plus 12 and getting to a high of 16 today. And if you got a birthday coming up, or maybe there's just a song that you really need to hear to get your morning going, I've got you covered. 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
1: I'm Cooper Douglas with your local news, streaming now through the West Central Online app. The search for suspects connected to an armed robbery on Thunderchild First Nation has come to an end. Saskatchewan RCMP say 22-year-old Dimitri Paskimen was arrested in Lloydminster on May 22nd, making him the second and final suspect taken into custody. The arrest stems from a May 9th incident in which an ATV was stolen and a resident suffered minor injuries. Flashing lights on the side of the road means it's time to slow down. That's the message from SGI as it launches its June Traffic Safety Spotlight campaign. Drivers are reminded they must reduce their speed to 60 kilometers an hour when passing stopped emergency and service vehicles with their lights activated. SGI says there were 124 collisions involving police, fire, and ambulance vehicles in Saskatchewan last year, leading to 22 injuries and one fatality. Officials say slowing down and giving responders space can help prevent tragedies and keep roadside workers safe. And SGI is also making headlines to start the week with vehicle insurance rates going up for most drivers. SGI's interim 3.75% increase took effect June 1st, marking the first broad auto fund rate adjustment in more than a decade. The Crown insurer says higher repair costs and inflation are driving the change, with newer vehicles becoming more expensive to fix. SGI estimates the average driver will pay about $38 more per year. The increase remains under review, SGI also proposing another 3.75% hike for 2027. And before we move into sports, plans are moving ahead for a new announcer's booth at the Kindersley Composite High School athletic field. Head football coach and KCS teacher Derek Waldy says designs, permits, and contractors are already in place, with demolition expected to begin in the coming weeks. The facility hosts a wide range of sports and activities throughout the year.
2: We've got soccer on there. There's going to be three track meets on there this year. We've got female flag football. We've got high school football. The middle school football team uses it. So there's a lot of use on the fields, and that booth could be a helpful addition if it was useful.
1: Organizers hope the structure will be ready by the end of summer, just in time for the fall football season. Your news now. 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
1: The Kindersley Junior Clippers announced a few moves Monday. One included sending a veteran back to his hometown team. Rylan Wheeler headed to the AJHL after being picked up by the Lloydminster Bobcats. The 20-year-old Wheeler has ties to Macklin, but as a Lloydminster native, will be glad to go home after putting up 19 goals and 53 assists in 109 games in Kindersley. Aside from that move, the Clippers also added a pair of forwards, 20-year-old Taylan Lewis coming over from the MJHL's Neepawa Titans in exchange for a player development fee, and then the Clippers acquired 18-year-old

0: Charlie Cave from the LaRonge Ice Wolves in exchange for a 2011 age group first round pick plus a PDF. Unless there's more moves, the Clippers' next focus will be the SJHL draft coming up on June 9th. Monday was signing day in the Canadian Junior Football League, and the Regina Thunder are ripe with local talent entering another season. The local talents announced on Monday included Kindersley's Jet Douglas, Maidstone's Denver Chant, Delisle's Connor Kleimenhege, and Keniston's Justin Zdenek. Another local connection, Kindersley-born Daniel Thornton will be taking his talents to the Thunder after ending his U Sports career with the U of R. Read more on CJFL signing day this morning at West Central Lawn Line. And remember, West Central Lawn Line is your source for all the latest local sports, scores, and stories.
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0: It's another cloudy day around the region. Kindersley and Central have a high of 17 today with a mix of sun and cloud and a 30% chance of showers. Northeast winds blowing at 20. Unity and North have a high of 18, a 30% chance of showers, and east winds at 30. And then south to Leader in area, there's a high of 18 with a 60% chance of rain today. No noticeable wind currently in the forecast. At night, possible rain in the south with lows of 10, a 30% chance central, and 60% chance of rain to the north. Looking ahead to tomorrow, it'll be a similar day with a high of 17 to 18 for north and central, bumping up to a rainy high of 21 south. Expect light winds to continue for most areas as things lead into a cloudy evening with rain chances finally tapering off before morning. Thursday then sees sunshine returning to the forecast with a high of 24, clear lows near 11 at night. Friday, another sunny day with highs approaching 26 to 28 before a nice clear nighttime low of 14. And then Saturday starts the weekend off with hot temperatures close to 30, but a chance of rain returning that will run into the evening before clearing on Sunday. Your ultimate weather companion, available on the go. 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

day. Country 104. Good morning at Cheyenne Namath. Plus 12 and some moisture expected throughout the week. We got Morgan Griffiths in a bit, but first, Luke Combs, Sleepless in a Hotel Room.

0: than the last little bit. And the Summer Bull Bash, Bullorama, and Minor Sports Day is happening June 12th and 13th at the Esten Fairgrounds, and it's packed with action for the whole family. 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
3: It's another cloudy day around the region. Kindersley and Central have a high of 17 today with a mix of sun and cloud and a 30% chance of showers. Northeast winds at 20. Unity and North have a high of 18, a 30% chance of showers, and east winds blowing at 30. And then to the south, Leader and area have a high of 18 today with a 60% chance of rain. No noticeable wind currently in the forecast. At night, possible rain in the south with lows of 10, a 30% chance central, and 60% chance of rain to the north. Looking at Wednesday, it'll be a similar day with highs of 17 to 18 for north and central, bumping up to a rainy high of 21 south. Expect light winds to continue for most areas as things lead into a cloudy evening with rain chances finally tapering off before morning. 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I'm Cooper Douglas.
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See the dust. Country 104 at Cheyenne Namath just before 9:30. Plus 12 right now. Rain's supposed to continue most of the week. We've got Kyle McCurney in a bit, but first, Lainey Wilson. Hang tight, honey.

you. Kyle McKierney on Country 104. It's Cheyenne Nameth, sitting around plus 12 right now and warming up to about 16 degrees today. And we've got a few happy birthdays, one going

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10: Cloudy skies are back in the forecast for the area. Kindersley and Central are looking at a high of 17 with a mix of sun and cloud and a 30% chance of scattered showers. Northeast winds at 20. Up north, Unity's hitting a high of 18 with a 30% chance of showers and east winds blowing at 30. Meanwhile, Leader in the south are expecting a high of 18 today with a 60% chance of rain and calm winds, if anything. Tonight, rain's possible in the south with lows dipping down to 10, a 30% chance of rain in central, and a 60% chance up north. Tomorrow's then shaping up to be a similar day with highs of 17 to 18 in north and central, a rainy high of 21 in the south. Light winds should stick around, leading into a cloudy evening with rain chances expected to ease off by morning. Get the latest forecast by downloading the West Central Online app. I'm Cooper Douglas.
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0: right on time, Lindsay L. on Country 104. Good morning, it's Cheyenne Namath. Plus 11 and moisture continuing on and off today. And the Kindersley Museum is hosting an antique seating demonstration on Thursday from 11 to 3. There will be a food booth on site, a seating demonstration with a horse-drawn antique threshing drill. Step back in time and relive history like never before. 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
1: I'm Cooper Douglas with your local news, streaming now through the West Central Online app. Saskatchewan RCMP say both suspects wanted in connection with the May 9th armed robbery on Thunderchild First Nation have now been arrested. 22-year-old Dimitri Peskimin was taken into custody in Lloydminster on May 22nd, while Phoenix Standingwater was arrested earlier on May 12th. The investigation began after an alleged armed robbery in which a resident was assaulted and an ATV was stolen. Saskatchewan drivers are now paying more for vehicle insurance. As of June 1st, Saskatchewan Government Insurance has implemented an interim 3.75% rate increase for most vehicle classes, the first general auto fund rate hike since 2014. SGI says rising repair costs driven by inflation and advanced vehicle technology have put pressure on the auto fund. The Crown insurer estimates about 98% of vehicle owners will see an average increase of roughly $38 per year, and a second 3.75% increase has also been proposed for 2027 and is currently under review. Staying with SGI, the government insurer is reminding Saskatchewan drivers to slow down and move over for emergency and service vehicles as part of its June Traffic Safety Spotlight campaign. Motorists are required by law to reduce their speed to 60 kilometers an hour when passing stopped emergency vehicles, tow trucks, and other roadside service vehicles with flashing lights activated. SGI says 124 collisions involving police, fire, and ambulance vehicles were reported in Saskatchewan last year, resulting in 22 injuries and one death. Drivers who fail to slow down can face fines starting at $170, with penalties increasing based on speed. And wrapping things up locally, Kindersley Composite High School's aging announcers booth down by the football field is set to be demolished and replaced this summer. The structure has sat unused for years overlooking Rotary Field. Head football coach and KCS teacher Derek Waldy says the project has been discussed for a while, but other priorities came first.
2: The locker room and equipment has kind of taken priorities, and we've caught up on all that stuff. So we decided, well, that thing is unusable and the pigeons have taken over. So we figured that was the next step.
1: Construction is expected to be completed before the football season begins in late August. Stay connected. 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
1: The Kindersley Junior Clippers announced a pair of trades on Monday while dealing away a veteran piece of the roster to his hometown. First off, Rylan Wheeler's moving over to the AJHL after being acquired by the Lloydminster Bobcats. Wheeler joining the Clippers with Macklin ties, but he's a Lloydminster native who should be happy to head home after recording 19 goals and 53 assists in 109 games in Kindersley. The Clippers also brought in two forwards, 20-year-old Taylen Lewis acquired from the MJHL's Neepawa Titans for a player development fee, and 18-year-old Charlie Kay from the LaRonge Ice Wolves, who was brought in for a 2011 age group first-round pick and also a player development fee. Barring any more moves, the next business for the Clippers will be the SJHL draft coming up June 9th. The Regina Thunder stacked up some local talent on CJFL signing day. Kindersley's Jet Douglas signed on as a running back recruit, joining a roster full of local talent, including the likes of recent Saskatchewan Rough Riders camp invite and former Corroborate Rebel Ben Walls, and also Rosetown's Matthew Morris and Jacob Fair, among others. More on the local talent can be found at West Central Online. And remember, West Central Online is your source for all the latest local sports, scores, and stories.
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1: It's another cloudy day around the region. Kindersley and Central have a high of 17 today with a mix of sun and cloud and a 30% chance of showers. Northeast winds blowing at 20. Unity and North have a high of 18, a 30% chance of showers, and east winds at 30. And then south to Leader in area, there's a high of 18 with a 60% chance of rain today. No noticeable wind currently in the forecast. At night, possible rain in the south with lows of 10, a 30% chance central, and 60% chance of rain to the north. Looking ahead to tomorrow, it'll be a similar day with a high of 17 to 18 for north and central, bumping up to a rainy high of 21 south. Expect light winds to continue for most areas as things lead into a cloudy evening with rain chances finally tapering off before morning. Thursday then sees sunshine returning to the forecast with a high of 24, clear lows near 11 at night. Friday another sunny day with highs approaching 26 to 28 before a nice clear nighttime low of 14. And then Saturday starts the weekend off with hot temperatures close to 30, but a chance of rain returning that will run into the evening before clearing on Sunday. Your ultimate weather companion, available on the go. 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

Country 104. Good morning, it's Cheyenne Namath. Getting to a high of around 16 degrees today. We've got Ella Langley and Morgan Wallen in a bit, but first, Jason Aldean, Dirt Road Anthem.

farm was a place to go. Load a truck up, hit the dirt road. Jump the barbed wire, spread the word. Light the bonfire and call the girls. 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Jack and Jim were a few good men. 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I'm tired of talking, man. 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Them old dirt roads.

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13: It's another cloudy day around the region. Kindersley and Central have a high of 17 today with a mix of sun and cloud and a 30% chance of showers. Northeast winds at 20. Unity and North have a high of 18, a 30% chance of showers, and east winds blowing at 30. And then to the south, Leader and area have a high of 18 today with a 60% chance of rain. No noticeable wind currently in the forecast. At night, possible rain in the south with lows of 10, a 30% chance central, and 60% chance of rain to the north. Looking at Wednesday, it'll be a similar day with highs of 17 to 18 for north and central, bumping up to a rainy high of 21.

0: south. Expect light winds to continue for most areas as things lead into a cloudy evening with rain chances finally tapering off before morning. 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I'm Cooper Douglas.
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I'm Cheyenne Namath. 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
3: Cloudy skies are back in the forecast for the area. Kindersley and Central are looking at a high of 17 with a mix of sun and cloud and a 30% chance of scattered showers, northeast winds at 20. Up north, Unity's hitting a high of 18 with a 30% chance of showers and east winds blowing at 30. Meanwhile, Leader in the south are expecting a high of 18 today with a 60% chance of rain and calm winds, if anything. Tonight, rain's possible in the south with lows dipping down to 10, a 30% chance of rain in Central and a 60% chance up north. Tomorrow's then shaping up to be a similar day with highs of 17 to 18 in north and central, a rainy high of 21 in the south. Light winds should stick around, leading into a cloudy evening with rain chances expected to ease off by morning. Get the latest forecast by downloading the West Central Online app. I'm Cooper Douglas.
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0: Bring down the house, Dean Brody on Country 104. Good morning, it's Cheyenne Namath. Getting to a high of plus 16 with that moisture expected on and off throughout the rest of the week. And you are invited to a Kindersley and District Co-op Kids Club event. Cooper's Carnival is happening this Sunday from 12 to 2 at the Kindersley Composite School. Come for fun, games, activities, and it's completely free. All they ask is if you plan on attending to reserve your ticket so they can plan accordingly. 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
0: The bigger town and country fair days are happening the weekend of June 13th. 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Wrapping up with bigger country at Brownlee Square with live performances from Saskatchewan artists Brock Andrews, Braden King, and Jess Moskaluk, making it one of the busiest community events of the year. 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
1: I'm Cooper Douglas with your local news, streaming now through the West Central Online app. The search for suspects connected to an armed robbery on Thunderchild First Nation has come to an end. Saskatchewan RCMP say 22-year-old Dimitri Paskimmon was arrested in Lloydminster on May 22nd, making him the second and final suspect taken into custody. The arrest stems from a May 9th incident in which an ATV was stolen and a resident suffered minor injuries. Flashing lights on the side of the road means it's time to slow down. That's the message from SGI as it launches its June Traffic Safety Spotlight campaign. Drivers are reminded they must reduce their speed to 60 kilometers an hour when passing stopped emergency and service vehicles with their lights activated. SGI says there were 124 collisions involving police, fire, and ambulance vehicles in Saskatchewan last year, leading to 22 injuries and one fatality. Officials say slowing down and giving responders space can help prevent tragedies and keep roadside workers safe. And SGI is also making headlines to start the week with vehicle insurance rates going up for most drivers. SGI's interim 3.75% increase took effect June 1st, marking the first broad auto fund rate adjustment in more than a decade. The Crown insurer says higher repair costs and inflation are driving the change, with newer vehicles becoming more expensive to fix. SGI estimates the average driver will pay about $38 more per year. The increase remains under review, SGI also proposing another 3.75% hike for 2027. And before we move into sports, plans are moving ahead for a new announcer's booth at the Kindersley Composite High School Athletic Field. Head football coach and KCS teacher Derek Waldy says designs, permits, and contractors are already in place, with demolition expected to begin in the coming weeks. The facility hosts a wide range of sports and activities throughout the year.
2: We've got soccer on there. There's going to be three track meets on there this year. We've got female flag football. We've got high school football. The middle school football team uses it. So there's a lot of use on the fields, and that booth could be a helpful addition if it was useful.
1: Organizers hope the structure will be ready by the end of summer, just in time for the fall football season. Your news now. Download the West End.

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0: The Kindersley Junior Clippers announced a few moves Monday. One included sending a veteran back to his hometown team. Rylan Wheeler headed to the AJHL after being picked up by the Lloydminster Bobcats. The 20-year-old Wheeler has ties to Macklin, but as a Lloydminster native, will be glad to go home after putting up 19 goals and 53 assists in 109 games in Kindersley. Aside from that move, the Clippers also added a pair of forwards, 20-year-old Taylen Lewis coming over from the MJHL's Neepawa Titans in exchange for a player development fee. And then the Clippers acquired 18-year-old Charlie Kay from the LaRonge Ice Wolves in exchange for a 2011 age group first-round pick plus a PDF. Unless there's more moves, the Clippers' next focus will be the SJHL draft coming up on June 9th. Monday was signing day in the Canadian Junior Football League, and the Regina Thunder are ripe with local talent entering another season. The local talent announced on Monday included Kindersley's Jet Douglas, Maidstone's Denver Chant, Delisle's Connor Kleimenhege, and Keniston's Justin Zdenek. Another local connection, Kindersley-born Daniel Thornton, will be taking his talents to the Thunder after ending his U Sports career with the U of R. Read more on CJFL Signing Day this morning at West Central Online. And remember, West Central Online is your source for all the latest local sports, scores, and stories.
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0: It's another cloudy day around the region. Kindersley and Central have a high of 17 today with a mix of sun and cloud and a 30% chance of showers. Northeast winds blowing at 20. Unity and North have a high of 18, a 30% chance of showers, and east winds at 30. And then south to Leader in area, there's a high of 18 with a 60% chance of rain today. No noticeable wind currently in the forecast. At night, possible rain in the south with lows of 10, a 30% chance central, and 60% chance of rain to the north. Looking ahead to tomorrow, it'll be a similar day with a high of 17 to 18 for north and central, bumping up to a rainy high of 21 south. Expect light winds to continue for most areas as things lead into a cloudy evening with rain chances finally tapering off before morning. Thursday then sees sunshine returning to the forecast with a high of 24, clear lows near 11 at night. Friday another sunny day with highs approaching 26 to 28 before a nice clear nighttime low of 14. And then Saturday starts the weekend off with hot temperatures close to 30, but a chance of rain returning that will run into the evening before clearing on Sunday. Your ultimate weather companion, available on the go. 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
6: 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Natural gas is down 1.51% to 3.131 per gigajoule. 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
6: It's another cloudy day around the region. Kindersley and Central have a high of 17 today with a mix of sun and cloud and a 30% chance of showers. Northeast winds at 20. Unity and North have a high of 18, a 30% chance of showers, and east winds blowing at 30. And then to the south, Leader and area have a high of 18 today with a 60% chance of rain. No noticeable wind currently in the forecast. At night, possible rain in the south with lows of 10, a 30% chance central, and 60% chance of rain to the north. Looking at Wednesday, it'll be a similar day with highs of 17 to 18 for north and central, bumping up to a rainy high of 21 south. Expect light winds to continue for most areas as things lead into a cloudy evening with rain chances finally tapering off before morning. 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I'm Cooper Douglas.
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4: Our youth enjoy a number of things that simply aren't available in many other countries. 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In high school, they've picked up the tools, absorbed the knowledge, and perfected the talents that will help them succeed in the years ahead. Congratulations to this year's grads. Congratulations to the Kindersley Class of 2026 from the town of Kindersley, Apex Distribution. And a special congratulations to Quentin Jorgensen from Schmitty Schwaben.
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10: Cloudy skies are back in the forecast for the area. Kindersley and Central are looking at a high of 17 with a mix of sun and cloud and a 30% chance of scattered showers.

0: Northeast winds at 20. Up north, Unity's hitting a high of 18 with a 30% chance of showers and east winds blowing at 30. Meanwhile, Leader and the South are expecting a high of 18 today with a 60% chance of rain and calm winds, if anything. Tonight, rain's possible in the South with lows dipping down to 10, a 30% chance of rain in Central, and a 60% chance up north. Tomorrow's then shaping up to be a similar day with highs of 17 to 18 in North and Central, a rainy high of 21 in the South. Light winds should stick around, leading into a cloudy evening with rain chances expected to ease off by morning. Get the latest forecast by downloading the West Central Online app. I'm Cooper Douglas.
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0: plus 12 right now. And now for this day in history with the Corrobert Ready Mart. In 1866, the Battle of Ridgeway took place near Fort Erie, Ontario, which became Canada's first modern battle fought exclusively by Canadian troops. This day in entertainment, drama film Dead Poets Society was released in 1989. Big Mama's House premiered in 2000. Movie The Wire was in theaters in 2002. The film Breakup was premiered in 2009. And the movie Wonder Woman was released in 2017. And today in celebrity birthdays, we've got actor Justin Long, actress and rapper Awkwafina, actor Wentworth Miller, comedian Wayne Brady, actress Amber Marshall, and TV show host Andy Cohen. This day in history with the Corrobert Ready Mart, locally owned and operated since 1987. The Corrobert Ready Mart is open 7 days a week, open early, open late, and it's your one-stop shop for your grocery, confectionery, and liquid courage needs. Well, that's all for me today, and I'll be back to keep you company tomorrow morning.
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3: The cool, wet weather is causing flooding problems in some areas of the prairies, especially Alberta. But the rain is a welcome sight in areas battling fires. It's a busy fire season already across the prairies. Manitoba's fire situation report page shows as of Sunday night, there were 21 fires burning, with 7 listed as out of control. The latest numbers in Saskatchewan show 12 fires burning, with 3 listed as out of control, the largest of which is the Lobstick Fire north of Duck Lake, which now covers over 19,000 hectares. In Alberta, there are 25 active wildfires, with 3 listed as out of control in the Grand Prairie and high-level forest areas. Along with people being evacuated, livestock must also be evacuated. To learn more about the situation, contact your provincial livestock association. For Golden West, I'm Glendalee Allen Vossler.
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6: 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I'll see you down at Skyline Convenience. 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

0: The TD SAS Jazz Festival is set to return to Saskatoon this summer from July 4th to July 12th. Events will take place at a variety of venues across Saskatoon, including outdoor stages along the South Saskatchewan River, as well as local clubs and performance spaces. Shows will run through the day and into the evening with a mix of free and ticketed performances featuring jazz, blues, and more. 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
1: 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Recent rainfall has prompted the Saskatchewan Public Safety Agency to lift the province-wide fire ban that was imposed across much of southern Saskatchewan last week. The restrictions had prohibited open fires, fireworks, and ATV use in affected areas. While conditions have improved, the SPSA says wildfire season is far from over, with active fires, including the Lobstick Fire, still burning. Residents are urged to check for any local fire bans before lighting fires or burning outdoors. A novice driver is facing significant penalties after being clocked at 204 kilometers per hour in a 90 kilometer an hour zone on Highway 16. Corbin Park police say the vehicle was stopped shortly after midnight on Sunday following a 7-kilometer pursuit. The driver received a $1,500 fine, a 7-day license suspension, and a 30-day vehicle impound. Police are urging motorists to slow down and drive responsibly. The town of Kerrobert is warning residents to steer clear of parts of Manitoba Avenue following heavy rain that caused major washouts on Monday. Road closure advisories are in effect at the intersections of Manitoba Avenue and Usher Street, and Manitoba Avenue and Peter Street. Officials say that the damaged roads pose a safety risk and will remain closed until repairs can be completed when conditions allow. Staying in the town, the Kerrobert and District Egg Society's 80th annual show and sale is on until 6 o'clock today. Secretary Treasurer of the Society, Janice Moreland, joined us in studio on Monday and shared the local 4-H groups that will be joining the fun.
2: We have the Major Club,

0: Robert Club, the Handel Club, B Bank, Crystal Springs, and the United Club.
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0: 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The kids have been working really hard.
1: All of the fun is taking place inside the Egg Building at the Crobert Fairgrounds. It all kicks off at 1 o'clock today, and visitors are invited to a pancake breakfast taking place tomorrow morning. 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
3: The Stanley Cup Final gets underway tonight in Carolina between the Hurricanes and Vegas Golden Knights. The Hurricanes won four straight games to beat Montreal in five games and advance out of the East, while the Golden Knights completed a sweep of President's Trophy winning Colorado to win the West. Game 2 goes on Thursday before the series shifts to Vegas on Saturday, and then Game 4 won't be until next Tuesday. An update on the West Central Cup: with both the Knights and Hurricanes under their name, the inaugural trophy is headed to Mainline Chrysler in Rosetown, the only question left being just which team will be representing them on the replica trophy. Find more on the West Central Cup and upcoming final series at West Central Online. To local sports, Looseland Minor Ball hit a home run with their end-of-May jamboree. Sunday in Looseland saw Rally Cap and Learn to Play games on from morning until afternoon, the skies thankfully holding up for the day, also featuring a batting clinic and pitching clinic to help grow some skills in between action. Read more about Looseland Minor Ball as a whole at West Central Online. And after an off day, the Toronto Blue Jays are on the road to start a three-game series with the Atlanta Braves tonight. Hear the game live on Classic Hits Radio 1210 1330, the pregame show at 5 before first pitch at 5:15. 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
3: It's another cloudy one around the region today. Kindersley and Central have a cloudy high of 17 and a 30% chance of showers, northeast winds at 20. Unity and North have a high of 18, a 30% chance of showers, and east winds at 30 in the forecast, while south to Leader in area, it's also a high of 18 with a 60% chance of rain and no noticeable wind currently in the forecast. Tonight we'll see lows near 10 degrees across the region, a 30% chance of rain for Central, while the south and north rock a 60% chance. Expect tomorrow to be similar with highs of 17 to 18 for North and Central, a rainy high of 21 south. Light winds will continue for most areas tomorrow before a cloudy evening where any chance of rain will finally be cleared out before morning. After that, sunshine returns to the forecast on Thursday with a high of 24 and clear lows near 11 at night. Friday's then also looking like a sunny day with highs approaching 26 to 28 before nighttime lows drop down around 10. Saturday then starts the weekend off with mixed conditions, hot temperatures close to 30 for southern areas near Leader, but a chance of rain returning that will run into the evening before clearing on Sunday. As for Central and North, cloudy and rainy highs around 22 are in the Saturday forecast, expected to continue at night and likely into Sunday. Get the latest forecast at your fingertips. Download the West Central Online app today.
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0: Hey, I'm Sharon Church. June is Men's Health Month. 72% of men would rather do household chores than see their doctor. Oh, here's an idea. How about you do both, okay? Just joking. Okay, no judgment. But do you take better care of your car than you do your own body? Probably, right? Husbands be asking how long your car has been making that weird sound. Meanwhile, they ignore every warning bell going off in their own body. Husbands, dads, brothers, sons, uncles, we love you. Now go to the doctor.
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5: West Texas Intermediate is down $1.07 to $91.09 a barrel, and Brent Crude is down $1.07 to $93.91 a barrel. Natural gas is down 1.51% to 3.131 per gigajoule. 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
4: It's another cloudy day across the region. Kindersley and parts of central Saskatchewan can expect a high of 17 degrees with cloudy skies, a 30% chance of showers, and northeast winds around 20 kilometers an hour. In Unity and northern areas, the high is 18 degrees with a 30% chance of showers and east winds going up to 30 kilometers an hour. South around Leaderin area, the forecast is calling for a high of 18 degrees with a 60% chance of rain and relatively light winds. Tonight, expect lows to dip around 10 degrees across the region, central areas carrying a 30% chance of showers, while both northern and southern regions sit closer to a 60% chance of rain. Wednesday then looks much the same, with highs of 17 to 18 degrees across central and northern parts, while southern areas could climb up to 21 degrees despite continued rain. Light winds are then expected to continue through Wednesday before the rain chance finally tapers off overnight, and then after that, sunshine will return to the forecast on Thursday with a high of 24 degrees and a clear overnight low coming in near 11. 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I'm Cooper Douglas.
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You have to treat it like you would a real vacation, because it is. Here

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12: Cloudy skies continue to dominate the forecast across West Central today. Kindersley and central areas will reach a high of 17 degrees with a 30% chance of showers and northeast winds blowing around 20 kilometers an hour. Unity and northern communities can expect a high of 18 alongside a 30% chance of showers and easterly winds near 30. To the south, around Leader and area, temperatures will also top out near 18 degrees, but with a higher 60% chance of rain, winds also expected to remain fairly light. Tonight, low temperatures will settle near 10 degrees throughout the region, rain chances remaining at 30% for central areas, while northern and southern regions carry a 60%.

0: percent chance of precipitation. The forecast for Wednesday remains largely unchanged. Highs of 17 to 18 degrees expected across central and northern areas, while southern Saskatchewan could see a warmer high of 21 degrees alongside lingering rain. Winds will then stay on the lighter side before showers gradually move out of the area Wednesday night. Looking ahead, brighter conditions then return Thursday with plenty of sunshine, highs of 24 to 26 degrees, and overnight lows settling near 11. Get the latest forecast by downloading the West Central Online app. I'm Cooper Douglas.
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0: in case you missed it, it's official. Alberta will not be falling back in November, which makes sense. Alberta's been wanting to make the change for years. And since BC announced this year that they will be permanently on daylight saving time, this is the perfect time to do it. So now the West is doing what Saskatchewan's been doing since 1966, staying put. Right now, Alberta and Saskatchewan have the same time, and that's the way it'll stay.
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3: 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So be sure to drop in with your little ones. And if you have an event or a fundraiser to share for your community, you can post it for free on the West Central Online Events page.
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1: Get the news you need when you need it by downloading our West Central Online app. I'm Terrence Vosh, and here's what's making news this hour. Heavy rainfall has forced road closures in Kerrobert after significant washouts damaged two intersections along Manitoba Avenue. The town says that the intersections at Usher Street and Peters Street on either end of the 600 block are unsafe for travel. Motorists are being asked to avoid the area, while residents needing access are urged to use caution. Repairs will begin once weather conditions improve. The 80th edition of the Kerrobert and District Egg Society's annual show and sale kicks off this afternoon at the local fairgrounds. Secretary Treasurer for the Egg Society, Janice Moreland, was in studio on Monday to help preview the always fun event.
2: We start with our weigh-in. Kids all bring their steers for their weigh-in, and then they get set up and they move right into oral judging and then team grooming. And then we have a banquet to celebrate and have time for social. And then the next morning, we start off with our animals, heifers, cow-calf pairs, right into steers and showmanship. And they get to basically showcase all of their animals that they've been working all year on.
1: Wednesday morning also starts with a pancake breakfast in the Ag Building. Other 4-H clubs joining Kerrobert this week include Major, B-Bank, Handel,

0: Crystal Springs, and United. Corman police are reminding drivers that speed limits exist for a reason after stopping a vehicle traveling 204 kilometers an hour in a 90 zone on Highway 16 early Sunday morning. Officers followed the vehicle for 7 kilometers before making a traffic stop. The novice driver was fined more than $1,500, had their license suspended for 7 days, and the vehicle was impounded for 30 days. The Saskatchewan Public Safety Agency has removed its province-wide fire ban after rain helped lower wildfire danger across many parts of the province. The ban had been in place since May 29th due to hot, dry, and windy conditions. Officials say some municipalities and rural municipalities may still have some local restrictions in effect. The SPSA is reminding residents to use caution outdoors and continue practicing fire safety as wildfire season continues. Stream us anytime from anywhere by downloading our West Central Online app. I'm Terrence Vosh.
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2: The Stanley Cup Final opens tonight in Carolina with the Hurricanes hosting the Vegas Golden Knights in the first game of the Best of Seven Championship Series. Carolina punched its ticket out of the Eastern Conference by winning 4 straight games to eliminate Montreal in 5, while out west, Vegas advanced after sweeping the President's Trophy winning team out of Colorado. After tonight, the series will continue with Game 2 on Thursday before heading to Vegas for Game 3 on Saturday, Game 4 not scheduled until next Tuesday. With both the Hurricanes and Golden Knights represented in the final, the inaugural West Central Cup is officially headed to Mainline Chrysler in Rosetown. Learn more about the West Central Cup online, as the only remaining detail is which club will be featured on the replica trophy. Back with local sports and to the Ball Diamond, a pair of Luseland Dust Devils team took tournament wins over the weekend. The 11U team won their 6-team home tournament on Saturday, while the 13U squad also brought home a medal following a tournament across the border in Acadia Valley. More on the tournaments and Luseland minor ball as a whole can be found at West Central Online. And staying on the diamond, the Toronto Blue Jays are back in action tonight live on Classic Hits Radio 1210-1330. You can hear Toronto start a 3-game series with the Atlanta Braves, beginning with the pregame show at 5 o'clock, first pitch at 5:15. And remember, West Central Online is your source for all the latest local sports, scores, and stories. I'm Cooper Douglas.
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2: It's another cloudy one around the region today. Kindersley and Central have a cloudy high of 17 and a 30% chance of showers, northeast winds at 20. Unity and North have a high of 18, a 30% chance of showers, and east winds at 30 in the forecast, while south to Leader in area, it's also a high of 18 with a 60% chance of rain and no noticeable wind currently in the forecast. Tonight we'll see lows near 10 degrees across the region, a 30% chance of rain for Central, while the south and north rock a 60% chance. Expect tomorrow to be similar with highs of 17 to 18 for North and Central, a rainy high of 21 south. Light winds will continue for most areas tomorrow before a cloudy evening where any chance of rain will finally be cleared out before morning. After that, sunshine returns to the forecast on Thursday with a high of 24 and clear lows near 11 at night. Friday's then also looking like a sunny day with highs approaching 26 to 28 before nighttime lows drop down around 10. Saturday then starts the weekend off with mixed conditions, hot temperatures close to 30 for southern areas near Leader, but a chance of rain returning that will run into the evening before clearing on Sunday. As for Central and North, cloudy and rainy highs around 22 are in the Saturday forecast, expected to continue at night and likely into Sunday. Get the latest forecast at your fingertips. Download the West Central Online app today.
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2: It's another cloudy day across the region. Kindersley and parts of central Saskatchewan can expect a high of 17 degrees with cloudy skies, a 30% chance of showers, and northeast winds around 20 kilometers an hour. In Unity and northern areas, the high is 18 degrees with a 30% chance of showers and east winds going up to 30 kilometers an hour. South around Leaderin area, the forecast is calling for a high of 18 degrees with a 60% chance of rain and relatively light winds. Tonight, expect lows to dip around 10 degrees across the region. Central areas carrying a 30% chance of showers, while both northern and southern regions sit closer to a 60% chance of rain. Wednesday then looks much the same, with highs of 17 to 18 degrees across central and northern parts, while southern areas could climb up to 21 degrees despite continued rain. Light winds are then expected to continue through Wednesday before the rain chance finally tapers off overnight, and then after that, sunshine will return to the forecast on Thursday with a high of 24 degrees and a clear overnight low coming in near 11. 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I'm Cooper Douglas.
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Twain up. I'm Sharon Church. I've got your sort of sports report coming up on the other side of 1:30, just after Dina Carter. But first, here's Jackson Dean. Heavens to Betsy.

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6: Cloudy skies continue to dominate the forecast across West Central today. Kindersley and central areas will reach a high of 17 degrees with a 30% chance of showers and northeast winds blowing around 20 kilometers an hour. Unity and northern communities can expect a high of 18 alongside a 30% chance of showers and easterly winds near 30. To the south, around Leader and area, temperatures will also top out near 18 degrees, but with a higher 60% chance of rain, winds also expected to remain fairly light. Tonight, low temperatures will settle near 10 degrees throughout the region, rain chances remaining at 30% for central areas, while northern and southern regions carry a 60% chance of precipitation. The forecast for Wednesday remains largely unchanged, highs of 17 to 18 degrees expected across central and northern areas, while southern Saskatchewan could see a warmer high of 21 degrees alongside lingering rain. Winds will then stay on the lighter side before showers gradually move out of the area Wednesday night. Looking ahead, brighter conditions then return Thursday with plenty of sunshine, highs of 24 to 26 degrees, and overnight lows settling near 11. Get the latest forecast by downloading the West Central Online app. I'm Cooper Douglas.
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0: Carter, Strawberry Wine. I'm Sharon Church, and it's now time for your Sorta Sports Report. After a full season of hockey, here we are. The Stanley Cup Finals begin tonight. Carolina has home ice advantage, but the Golden Knights have been solid. So who is predicted to win the Stanley Cup? Apparently, the Hurricanes. Between betting odds, expert consensus, and projected outcomes, they all point to Carolina. So I guess we'll have to watch and see. The Knights and the Hurricanes, game one tonight.
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1: 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Recent rainfall has prompted the Saskatchewan Public Safety Agency to lift the province-wide fire ban that was

0: imposed across much of southern Saskatchewan last week. The restrictions had prohibited open fires, fireworks, and ATV use in affected areas. While conditions have improved, the SPSA says wildfire season is far from over, with active fires, including the Lobstick Fire, still burning. Residents are urged to check for any local fire bans before lighting fires or burning outdoors. A novice driver is facing significant penalties after being clocked at 204 kilometers per hour in a 90 kilometer an hour zone on Highway 16. Corbin Park police say the vehicle was stopped shortly after midnight on Sunday following a 7-kilometer pursuit. The driver received a $1,500 fine, a 7-day license suspension, and a 30-day vehicle impound. Police are urging motorists to slow down and drive responsibly. The town of Kerrobert is warning residents to steer clear of parts of Manitoba Avenue following heavy rain that caused major washouts on Monday. Road closure advisories are in effect at the intersections of Manitoba Avenue and Usher Street, and Manitoba Avenue and Peter Street. Officials say that the damaged roads pose a safety risk and will remain closed until repairs can be completed when conditions allow. Staying in the town, the Kerrobert and District Egg Society's 80th annual show and sale is on until 6 o'clock today. Secretary Treasurer of the Society, Janice Moreland, joined us in studio on Monday and shared the local 4-H groups that will be joining the fun.
1: We have the Major Club, the Kerrobert Club, the Handel Club, B-Bank, Crystal Springs, and the United Club.
0: 70 project animals and 35 steers will be in the sale on Wednesday, as the dedicated member of the Kerrobert Group continued.
1: They bring to showcase their animals, and then they basically compete against other clubs for this event. The kids have been working really hard.
0: All of the fun is taking place inside the Egg Building at the Kerrobert Fairgrounds. 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
3: The Stanley Cup Final gets underway tonight in Carolina between the Hurricanes and Vegas Golden Knights. The Hurricanes won 4 straight games to beat Montreal in 5 games and advance out of the East, while the Golden Knights completed a sweep of President's Trophy winning Colorado to win the West. Game 2 goes on Thursday before the series shifts to Vegas on Saturday, and then Game 4 won't be until next Tuesday. An update on the West Central Cup. With both the Knights and Hurricanes under their name, the inaugural trophy is headed to Mainline Chrysler in Rosetown, the only question left being just which team will be representing them on the replica trophy. Find more on the West Central Cup and upcoming final series at West Central Online. To local sports, Looseland Minor Ball hit a home run with their end-of-May jamboree. Sunday in Looseland saw Rally Cap and Learn to Play games on from morning until afternoon. The skies thankfully holding up for the day, also featuring a batting clinic and pitching clinic to help grow some skills in between action. Read more about Looseland Minor Ball as a whole at West Central Online. And after an off day, the Toronto Blue Jays are on the road to start a 3-game series with the Atlanta Braves tonight. Hear the game live on Classic Hits Radio 1210 1330, the pregame show at 5 before first pitch at 5:15. And remember, West Central Online is your source for all the latest local sports, scores, and stories. I'm Cooper Douglas.
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3: It's another cloudy one around the region today. Kindersley and Central have a cloudy high of 17 and a 30% chance of showers, northeast winds at 20. Unity and North have a high of 18, a 30% chance of showers, and east winds at 30 in the forecast, while south to Leader in area, it's also a high of 18 with a 60% chance of rain and no noticeable wind currently in the forecast. Tonight we'll see lows near 10 degrees across the region, a 30% chance of rain for Central, while the south and north rock a 60% chance. Expect tomorrow to be similar with highs of 17 to 18 for North and Central, a rainy high of 21 south. Light winds will continue for most areas tomorrow before a cloudy evening where any chance of rain will finally be cleared out before morning. After that, sunshine returns to the forecast on Thursday with a high of 24 and clear lows near 11 at night. Friday's then also looking like a sunny day with highs approaching 26 to 28 before nighttime lows drop down around 10. Saturday then starts the weekend off with mixed conditions, hot temperatures close to 30.

0: for southern areas near Leader, but a chance of rain returning that will run into the evening before clearing on Sunday. As for central and north, cloudy and rainy highs around 22 are in the Saturday forecast, expected to continue at night and likely into Sunday. Get the latest forecast at your fingertips. 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
6: It's another cloudy day across the region. Kindersley and parts of central Saskatchewan can expect a high of 17 degrees with cloudy skies, a 30% chance of showers, and northeast winds around 20 kilometers an hour. In Unity and northern areas, the high is 18 degrees with a 30% chance of showers and east winds going up to 30 kilometers an hour. South around Leaderin area, the forecast is calling for a high of 18 degrees with a 60% chance of rain and relatively light winds. Tonight, expect lows to dip around 10 degrees across the region. Central areas carrying a 30% chance of showers, while both northern and southern regions sit closer to a 60% chance of rain. Wednesday then looks much the same, with highs of 17 to 18 degrees across central and northern parts, while southern areas could climb up to 21 degrees despite continued rain. Light winds are then expected to continue through Wednesday before the rain chance finally tapers off overnight, and then after that, sunshine will return to the forecast on Thursday with a high of 24 degrees and a clear overnight low coming in near 11. 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I'm Cooper Douglas.
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10: Cloudy skies continue to dominate the forecast across West Central today. Kindersley and central areas will reach a high of 17 degrees with a 30% chance of showers and northeast winds blowing around 20 kilometers an hour. Unity and northern communities can expect a high of 18 alongside a 30% chance of showers and easterly winds near 30. To the south around Leader and area, temperatures will also top out near 18 degrees but with a higher 60% chance of rain, winds also expected to remain fairly light. Tonight, low temperatures will settle near 10 degrees throughout the region, rain chances remaining at 30% for central areas, while northern and southern regions carry a 60% chance of precipitation. The forecast for Wednesday remains largely unchanged, highs of 17 to 18 degrees expected across central and northern areas, while southern Saskatchewan could see a warmer high of 21 degrees alongside lingering rain. Winds will then stay on the lighter side before showers gradually move out of the area Wednesday night. Looking ahead, brighter conditions then return Thursday with plenty of sunshine, highs of 24 to 26 degrees, and overnight lows settling near 11. Get the latest forecast by downloading the West Central Online app. I'm Cooper Douglas.
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7: 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So be sure to drop in with your little ones. 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
1: 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Heavy rainfall has forced road closures in Kerrobert after significant washouts damaged two intersections along Manitoba Avenue. The town says that the intersections at Usher Street and Peters Street on either end of the 600 block are unsafe for travel. Motorists are being asked to avoid the area, while residents needing access are urged to use caution. Repairs will begin once weather conditions improve. The 80th edition of the Kerrobert and District Egg Society's annual show and sale kicks off this afternoon at the local fairgrounds. Secretary

0: Treasurer for the Egg Society, Janice Moreland, was in studio on Monday to help preview the always fun event.
1: We start with our weigh-in. Kids all bring their steers for their weigh-in, and then they get set up and they get move right into oral judging and then team grooming. And then we have a banquet to celebrate and have time for social. And then the next morning, we start off with our animals, heifers, cow-calf pairs, right into steers and showmanship. And they get to basically showcase all of their animals that they've been working all year on.
0: Wednesday morning also starts with a pancake breakfast in the Ag Building. Other 4-H clubs joining Corrobert this week include Major, B-Bank, Handel, Crystal Springs, and United. Corman police are reminding drivers that speed limits exist for a reason after stopping a vehicle traveling 204 kilometers an hour in a 90 zone on Highway 16 early Sunday morning. Officers followed the vehicle for 7 kilometers before making a traffic stop. The novice driver was fined more than $1,500, had their license suspended for 7 days, and the vehicle was impounded for 30 days. The Saskatchewan Public Safety Agency has removed its province-wide fire ban after rain helped lower wildfire danger across many parts of the province. The ban had been in place since May 29th due to hot, dry, and windy conditions. Officials say some municipalities and rural municipalities may still have some local restrictions in effect. The SPSA is reminding residents to use caution outdoors and continue practicing fire safety as wildfire season continues. Stream us anytime from anywhere by downloading our West Central Online app. I'm Terrence Vosh.
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3: The Stanley Cup Final opens tonight in Carolina with the Hurricanes hosting the Vegas Golden Knights in the first game of the Best of Seven Championship Series. Carolina punched its ticket out of the Eastern Conference by winning 4 straight games to eliminate Montreal in 5, while out west, Vegas advanced after sweeping the President's Trophy winning team out of Colorado. After tonight, the series will continue with Game 2 on Thursday before heading to Vegas for Game 3 on Saturday, Game 4 not scheduled until next Tuesday. With both the Hurricanes and Golden Knights represented in the final, the inaugural West Central Cup is officially headed to Mainline Chrysler in Rosetown. Learn more about the West Central Cup online, as the only remaining detail is which club will be featured on the replica trophy. Back with local sports and to the Ball Diamond, a pair of Luseland Dust Devils team took tournament wins over the weekend. The 11U team won their 6-team home tournament on Saturday, while the 13U squad also brought home a medal following a tournament across the border in Acadia Valley. More on the tournaments and Luseland minor ball as a whole can be found at West Central Online. And staying on the diamond, the Toronto Blue Jays are back in action tonight live on Classic Hits Radio 1210-1330. You can hear Toronto start a 3-game series with the Atlanta Braves, beginning with the pregame show at 5 o'clock, first pitch at 5:15. And remember, West Central Online is your source for all the latest local sports, scores, and stories. I'm Cooper Douglas.
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3: It's another cloudy one around the region today. Kindersley and Central have a cloudy high of 17 and a 30% chance of showers, northeast winds at 20. Unity and North have a high of 18, a 30% chance of showers, and east winds at 30 in the forecast, while south to Leader in area, it's also a high of 18 with a 60% chance of rain and no noticeable wind currently in the forecast. Tonight we'll see lows near 10 degrees across the region, a 30% chance of rain for Central, while the south and north rock a 60% chance. Expect tomorrow to be similar with highs of 17 to 18 for North and Central, a rainy high of 21 south. Light winds will continue for most areas tomorrow before a cloudy evening where any chance of rain will finally be cleared out before morning. After that, sunshine returns to the forecast on Thursday with a high of 24 and clear lows near 11 at night. Friday's then also looking like a sunny day with highs approaching 26 to 28 before nighttime lows drop down around 10. Saturday then starts the weekend off with mixed conditions, hot temperatures close to 30 for southern areas near Leader, but a chance of rain returning that will run into the evening before clearing on Sunday. As for Central and North, cloudy and rainy highs around 22 are in the Saturday forecast, expected to continue at night and likely into Sunday. Get the latest forecast at your fingertips. Download the West Central Online app today.
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0: talk. Ugh, most people hate small talk. Hey, I'm Sharon Church. And this time of year, small talk is broken into two categories, the weather and chatting about summer plans or lack thereof. Lots of times, small talk can be awkward. Like once you get past those topics, where do you go from there? Usually the job question, right? What do you do for a living? This is a fork in the road moment, the place where small talk goes to die, or you could develop it into a meaningful conversation. Oh, how did you choose that job? What surprised you most about your job? You see how a few simple questions can turn awkward small talk into a flourishing interaction? Well, unless you're not interested in a long conversation, then just keep your head down after you say, "What's up with this weather, eh?"
1: We know you're doing it.
2: 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Who? 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I'm not doing anything.
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3: West Texas Intermediate is down $1.07 to $91.09 a barrel, and Brent crude is down $1.07 to $93.91 a barrel. Natural gas is down 1.51% to 3.131 per gigajoule. 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

0: Leaving Kerr Robert on the 31, headed to Macklin to see my mom, I rolled into Skyline Convenience because I like the coffee. 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
2: It's another cloudy day across the region. Kindersley and parts of central Saskatchewan can expect a high of 17 degrees with cloudy skies, a 30% chance of showers, and northeast winds around 20 kilometers an hour. In Unity and northern areas, the high is 18 degrees with a 30% chance of showers and east winds going up to 30 kilometers an hour. South around Leaderin area, the forecast is calling for a high of 18 degrees with a 60% chance of rain and relatively light winds. Tonight, expect lows to dip around 10 degrees across the region. Central areas carrying a 30% chance of showers, while both northern and southern regions sit closer to a 60% chance of rain. Wednesday then looks much the same, with highs of 17 to 18 degrees across central and northern parts, while southern areas could climb up to 21 degrees despite continued rain. Light winds are then expected to continue through Wednesday before the rain chance finally tapers off overnight, and then after that, sunshine will return to the forecast on Thursday with a high of 24 degrees and a clear overnight low coming in near 11. 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I'm Cooper Douglas.
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15: Cloudy skies continue to dominate the forecast across West Central today. Kindersley and Central areas will reach a high of 17 degrees with a 30% chance of showers and northeast winds blowing around 20 kilometers an hour. Unity and northern communities can expect a high of 18 alongside a 30% chance of showers and easterly winds near 30. To the south around Leader and area, temperatures will also top out near 18 degrees, but with a higher 60% chance of rain, winds also expected to remain fairly light. Tonight, low temperatures will settle near 10 degrees throughout the region, rain chances remaining at 30% for central areas, while northern and southern regions carry a 60% chance of precipitation. The forecast for Wednesday remains largely unchanged. Highs of 17 to 18 degrees expected across central and northern areas, while southern Saskatchewan could see a warmer high of 21 degrees alongside lingering rain. Winds will then stay on the lighter side before showers gradually move out of the area Wednesday night. Looking ahead, brighter conditions then return Thursday with plenty of sunshine, highs of 24 to 26 degrees, and overnight lows settling near 11. Get the latest forecast by downloading the West Central Online app. I'm Cooper Douglas.
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1: Dallas Smith and Hardy, some things never change. I'm Sharon Church. Gonna take just a quick little break, but we'll get you back into the music before 4 o'clock. Sully Burroughs, Rally Around up ahead, and Megan Maroney, 6 months later, up next.
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7: 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That's Cooper's Carnival happening Sunday, June 7th from 12 to 2 at the Kindersley Composite School. And if you have an event or a fundraiser to share for your community, you can post it for free on the West Central online events page.
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1: 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Recent rainfall has prompted the Saskatchewan Public Safety Agency to lift the province-wide fire ban that was imposed across much of southern Saskatchewan last week. The restrictions had prohibited open fires, fireworks, and ATV use in affected areas. While conditions have improved, the SPSA says wildfire season is far from over, with active fires, including the Lobstick Fire, still burning. Residents are urged to check for any local fire bans before lighting fires or burning outdoors. A novice driver is facing significant penalties after being clocked at 204 kilometers per hour in a 90 kilometer an hour zone on Highway 16. Corbin Park police say the vehicle was stopped shortly after midnight on Sunday following a 7-kilometer pursuit. The driver received a $1,500 fine, a 7-day license suspension, and a 30-day vehicle impound. Police are urging motorists to slow down and drive responsibly. The town of Kerrobert is warning residents to steer clear of parts of Manitoba Avenue following heavy rain that caused major washouts on Monday. Road closure advisories are in effect at the intersections of Manitoba Avenue and Usher Street, and Manitoba Avenue and Peters Street. Officials say that the damaged roads pose a safety risk and will remain closed until repairs can be completed when conditions allow. Staying in the town, the Kerrobert and District Egg Society's 80th annual show and sale is on until 6 o'clock today. Secretary Treasurer of the Society, Janice Moreland, joined us in studio on Monday and shared the local 4-H groups that will be joining the fun.
2: We have the Major Club, the Kerrobert Club, the Handel Club, B-Bank, Crystal Springs, and the United Club.
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2: They bring to showcase their animals, and then they basically compete against other clubs for this event. The kids have been working really hard.
1: 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It all kicks off at 1 o'clock today, and visitors are invited to a pancake breakfast taking place tomorrow morning. 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
3: The Stanley Cup Final gets underway tonight in Carolina between the Hurricanes and Vegas Golden Knights. The Hurricanes won 4 straight games to beat Montreal in 5 games and advance out of the East, while the Golden Knights completed a sweep of President's Trophy-winning Colorado to win the West. Game 2 goes on Thursday before the series shifts to Vegas on Saturday, and then Game 4 won't be until next Tuesday. An update on the West Central Cup with both

0: both the Knights and Hurricanes under their name, the inaugural trophy is headed to Mainline Chrysler in Rosetown, the only question left being just which team will be representing them on the replica trophy. Find more on the West Central Cup and upcoming final series at West Central Online. To local sports, Looseland Minor Ball hit a home run with their end-of-May jamboree. Sunday in Looseland saw Rally Cap and Learn to Play games on from morning until afternoon. The skies thankfully holding up for the day, also featuring a batting clinic and pitching clinic to help grow some skills in between action. Read more about Looseland Minor Ball as a whole at West Central Online. And after an off day, the Toronto Blue Jays are on the road to start a three-game series with the Atlanta Braves tonight. Hear the game live on Classic Hits Radio 1210 1330, the pregame show at 5 before first pitch at 5:15. And remember, West Central Online is your source for all the latest local sports, scores, and stories. I'm Cooper Douglas.
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2: Good evening, West Central Saskatchewan. Let's take a look at what's coming up in your regional forecast. For our northern regions, including Unity, Macklin, Wilkie, and Bigger, we're seeing a few showers this evening with winds coming in from the east at 30 kilometers, bringing lows of 12. Looking mainly cloudy tomorrow with a 60% chance of showers during the day. Winds are coming in from the northeast around 20 kilometers, bringing highs of 18. For our central regions, including Kindersley, Marengo, Brock, and Rosetown, we're also seeing showers this evening with lows of 11. Starting tomorrow, mainly cloudy with a 60% chance of showers. Winds coming in from the north around 20 kilometers near noon, coming with highs of 18. And our southern regions, including Kyle, Elrose, Leader, Lancer, and Abbey, are also seeing showers this evening with west winds around 20 kilometers and lows of 10. Looking cloudy tomorrow with a 60% chance of showers. Winds are coming in from the northwest around 20 kilometers, bringing highs of 21. I'm Terrence Savosh with your West Central Online weather.
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0: Mornings. I'm Sharon Church. June is Men's Health Month. 72% of men would rather do household chores than see their doctor. Oh, here's an idea. How about you do both, okay? All right, just joking. Well, no judgment, but do you take better care of your car than you do your own body? 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Husbands be asking how long your car has been making that weird sound. Meanwhile, they ignore every warning bell going off in their own body. 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Now go to the doctor.
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5: 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Natural gas is down 1.51% to 3.131 per gigajoule. 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
3: Good evening, West Central Saskatchewan. Here's what's coming up in your three-day forecast. We're looking at showers across the region this evening, seeing winds up to 30 kilometers, coming with lows of 10. Tomorrow's looking to start mainly cloudy across West Central with a 60% chance of showers. Winds are looking to sit around 20 kilometers, and we'll be seeing highs around 21. Becoming partly cloudy tomorrow evening and still seeing that 60% chance of showers, with the skies clearing overnight. Winds are still sitting around 20 kilometers with lows of 9. Thursday currently shows the day starting off clear with sunshine across the region and highs of 23. The north staying clear in the evening while the central and southern regions see some cloudy periods with a 60% chance of showers, coming with regional lows of 10. I'm Terrence Vosh with your West Central Online weather.
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0: off a staycation. 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
6: Good evening, West Central Saskatchewan. Here's what's coming up in your three-day forecast. We're looking at showers across the region this evening, seeing winds up to 30 kilometers, coming with lows of 10. Tomorrow's looking to start mainly cloudy across West Central with a 60% chance of showers. Winds are looking to sit around 20 kilometers, and we'll be seeing highs around 21. Becoming partly cloudy tomorrow evening and still seeing that 60% chance of showers, with the skies clearing overnight. Winds are still sitting around 20 kilometers with lows of 9. Thursday currently shows the day starting off clear with sunshine across the region and highs of 23. The north staying clear in the evening while the central and southern regions see some cloudy periods with a 60% chance of showers, coming with regional lows of 10. I'm Terrence Vosh with your West Central Online weather.
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0: happened on a Saturday night. I'm Sharon Church. Well, in case you missed it, it's official. Alberta will not be falling back in November, which makes sense. Alberta's been wanting to make the change for years, right? And since BC announced this year that they will be permanently on daylight saving time, this is the perfect time to do it. So now the West is doing what Saskatchewan has been doing since 1966. Staying put. Right now, Alberta and Saskatchewan have the same time, and that's the way it'll stay.
1: With the recent rain activity delaying field work, many farmers are taking the opportunity to do some number crunching as they consider their hail insurance options. Bruce Lowe with Ag Direct Hail says this year's challenging cost environment is also shaping how producers approach hail coverage.
2: You know, the input costs have gone up. When you look at fertilizer, you look at chemical costs, you look at certainly fuel has been skyrocketing. And that all impacts the decisions on how much coverage you're going to take because, you know, you're putting that crop in the ground. It's costing you more in input costs. And then you also have to weigh the output, the commodity prices, and determine what is your risk tolerance and how much is the right amount of insurance.
1: He says timing is everything. Waiting too long can leave farms exposed. Stats show the last year prairie farmers got really rocked was back in 2021, but the last few years have been fairly moderate. For Golden West, I'm Glendalee Allen Vossler.
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6: The Norm Nigam World Series of Mud and Dirt Drags are back on July 24th and 25th with competitors from all over North America. 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
1: 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Heavy rainfall has forced road closures in Kerrobert after significant washouts damaged two intersections along Manitoba Avenue. The town says that the intersections at Usher Street and Peters Street on either end of the 600 block are unsafe for travel. Motorists are being asked to avoid the area, while residents needing access are urged to use caution. Repairs will begin once weather conditions improve. The 80th edition of the Kerrobert and District Egg Society's annual show and sale kicks off this afternoon at the local fairgrounds. Secretary Treasurer for the Egg Society, Janice Moreland, was in studio on Monday to help preview the always fun event.
2: We start with our weigh-in. Kids all bring their steers for their weigh-in, and then they get set up and they get move right into oral judging and then team grooming. And then we have a banquet to celebrate and have time for social. And then the next morning, we start off with our animals, heifers, cow-calf pairs, right into steers and showmanship. And they get to basically showcase all of their animals that they've been working all year on.
1: Wednesday morning also starts with a pancake breakfast in the Ag Building. Other 4-H clubs joining Kerrobert this week include Major, B-Bank, Handel, Crystal Springs, and United. Corman police are reminding drivers that speed limits exist for a reason after stopping a vehicle traveling 204 kilometers an hour in a 90 zone on Highway 16 early Sunday morning. Officers followed the vehicle for 7 kilometers before making a traffic stop. The novice driver was fined more than $1,500, had their license suspended for 7 days, and the vehicle was impounded for 30 days. The Saskatchewan Public Safety Agency has removed its province-wide fire ban after rain helped lower wildfire danger across many parts of the province. The ban had been in place since May 29th due to hot, dry, and windy conditions. Officials say some municipalities and rural municipalities may still have some local restrictions in effect. The SPSA is reminding residents to use caution outdoors and continue practicing fire safety as wildfire season continues. Stream us anytime from anywhere by downloading our West Central Online app. I'm Terrence Vosh.
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3: The Stanley Cup Final opens tonight in Carolina with the Hurricanes hosting the Vegas Golden Knights in the first game of the Best of Seven Championship Series. Carolina punched its ticket out of the Eastern Conference by winning 4 straight games to eliminate Montreal in 5, while out west, Vegas advanced after sweeping the President's Trophy winning team out of Colorado. After tonight, the series will continue with Game 2 on Thursday before heading to Vegas for Game 3 on Saturday, Game 4 not scheduled until next Tuesday. With both the Hurricanes and Golden Knights represented in the final, the inaugural West Central Cup is officially headed to Mainline Chrysler in Rosetown. Learn more about the West Central Cup online, as the only remaining detail is which club will be featured on the replica trophy. Back with local sports and to the Ball Diamond, a pair of Looseland Dust Devils team took tournament wins over the weekend. The 11U team won their 6-team home tournament on Saturday, while the 13U squad also brought home a medal following a tournament across the border in Acadia Valley. More on the tournaments and Looseland minor ball as a whole can be found at West Central Online. And staying on the Diamond, the Toronto Blue Jays are back in action tonight live on Classic Hits Radio 1210-1330. 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
1: Good evening, West Central Saskatchewan. Let's take a look at what's coming up in your regional forecast. For our northern regions, including Unity, Macklin, Wilkie, and Bigger, we're seeing a few showers this evening with winds coming in from the east at 30 kilometers, bringing lows of 12. Looking mainly cloudy tomorrow with a 60% chance of showers during the day. Winds are coming in from the northeast around 20 kilometers, bringing highs of 18. for our central regions, including Kindersley, Marengo,

0: Rock and Rosetown. We're also seeing showers this evening with lows of 11. Starting tomorrow, mainly cloudy with a 60% chance of showers. Winds coming in from the north around 20 kilometers near noon, coming with highs of 18. And our southern regions, including Kyle, Elrose, Leader, Lancer, and Abbey, are also seeing showers this evening with west winds around 20 kilometers and lows of 10. Looking cloudy tomorrow with a 60% chance of showers. Winds are coming in from the northwest around 20 kilometers, bringing highs of 21. I'm Terrence Vosh with your West Central Online weather.
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0: Ride, ride, ride. Hey, I'm Sharon Church, and it's now time for your Sorta Sports Report. After a full season of hockey, here we are. The Stanley Cup Finals begin tonight. Carolina has home ice advantage, but the Golden Knights have been solid. So who is predicted to win the Stanley Cup? Apparently, the Hurricanes. Between betting odds, expert consensus, and projected outcomes, they all point to Carolina. But I guess we'll have to watch and see. The Knights and the Hurricanes, game one tonight.
1: It's as Canadian as maple syrup, toques, and poutine. The West Central Cup. 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
4: West Texas Intermediate is down $1.07 to $91.09 a barrel, and Brent crude is down $1.07 to $93.91 a barrel. Natural gas is down 1.51% to 3.131 per gigajoule.

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14: Good evening, West Central Saskatchewan. Here's what's coming up in your 3-day forecast. We're looking at showers across the region this evening, seeing winds up to 30 kilometers, coming with lows of 10. Tomorrow's looking to start mainly cloudy across West Central with a 60% chance of showers. Winds are looking to sit around 20 kilometers, and we'll be seeing highs around 21. Becoming partly cloudy tomorrow evening and still seeing that 60% chance of showers, with the skies clearing overnight. Winds are still sitting around 20 kilometers with lows of 9. Thursday currently shows the day starting off clear with sunshine across the region and highs of 23. The north staying clear in the evening while the central and southern regions see some cloudy periods with a 60% chance of showers, coming with regional lows of 10. I'm Terrence Vosh with your West Central Online weather.
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0: Beauty and the Blowfish Bottle Rockets. I'm Sharon Church. Hey, know what we're getting this week? The Canada Groceries and Essentials Benefit. That'll hit our bank accounts on Friday. Now, that's as long as you did your 2025 income tax. Now, how much you get depends on the number of people in your house. Here's a question. Do they factor in how many teenagers are in the house? 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
10: Good evening, West Central Saskatchewan. Here's what's coming up in your 3-day forecast. We're looking at showers across the region this evening, seeing winds up to 30 kilometers, coming with lows of 10. Tomorrow's looking to start mainly cloudy across West Central with a 60% chance of showers. Winds are looking to sit around 20 kilometers, and we'll be seeing highs around 21. Becoming partly cloudy tomorrow evening and still seeing that 60% chance of showers, with the skies clearing overnight. Winds are still sitting around 20 kilometers with lows of 9. Thursday currently shows the day starting off clear with sunshine across the region and highs of 23. The north staying clear in the evening while the central and southern regions see some cloudy periods with a 60% chance of showers, coming with regional lows of 10. I'm Terrence Vosh with your West Central Online weather.
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0: Small talk. This time of year, small talk is broken into two categories, the weather and chatting about summer plans or lack thereof. Lots of times, small talk can be awkward. Lots of people don't like it, right? Because like once you get past those topics, where do you go from there? Usually it's the job question, right? What do you do for a living? Now, this is a fork in the road moment. The place where small talk goes to die. Or you could develop it into a meaningful conversation. Oh, how did you choose that job? Or what surprised you the most about your job? You see how just a few simple questions can turn awkward small talk into a flourishing interaction? I mean, unless you're not interested in a long conversation, then just keep your head down after you say, "What's up with this weather, eh?"
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